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8: 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It reinforces the alignment, stability, and coordinated muscle activation that supports how your body moves, whether you're doing strenuous exercise or simply going about your daily life. This is according to Dana Santis, a strength and conditioning specialist. Even though you walk every day, Dana does say you can make small adjustments to immediately improve your walking mechanics. 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I'm Dr. Sanjay Gupta, helping you live a better life.
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6: How often do you stop to wonder whether you should share something that's revealing, maybe even embarrassing, with a partner, a friend, or even your boss? In her new book called Revealing, The Underrated Power of Oversharing, behavioral scientist Leslie John says doing just that can help you deepen relationships that are vital to your life. We need people to trust us in order to get things like love, friendship, and career success. That's what she told us. When you make yourself vulnerable by revealing something sensitive, it does make other people trust you. In turn, when you ask someone to reveal something about themselves, showing that interest will generally lead someone to like you more. Why? Because people like to be asked about themselves, she says. It also signals that they are discriminating and choosy, but in a good way. I'm Dr. Sanjay Gupta, helping you live a better life.
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5: 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But if you log off, take a step back from all the hype, you'll find that the actual keys to a longer, healthier life are hiding in plain sight. There are four of them. Number one, nutrition. The Mediterranean diet really is the gold standard. Number two, exercise. You should be getting 150 minutes of moderate intensity exercise or 75 minutes of vigorous intensity exercise every week, plus strength training and stretching. Number three, sleep. Sleep is when your body and your brain repair themselves. You should be getting 7 to 9 hours a night. And finally, number four often gets forgotten, socialization. It's not a bonus, it's a necessity for a healthy life, finding a sense of community, purpose, and belonging. 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
1: Hotel downtown. Now, Mason's 90% sure that his dad purchased the lingerie for another woman and is having an affair. Steve, what should he do?
2: Oh, boy. Well, Mason, the first thing you need to do is take this bit of information and hold it over your dad's head until he pays for your own Amazon account, okay? Just for starters, we got to separate church and state there. But actually, and I know this is going to sound boring, Mason, talk to your dad. For all you know, he and your mom have a weekly shindig at a downtown hotel to add a little spice to their relationship. I mean, you don't know that it's not for your mom. And so, as a first step, just talk to your dad. Ask him what he thinks you should do. I mean, you'll know the minute you tell him if it was for your mom or another woman. You know if he's lying or not. But go to him and say, "Dad, I don't know what to do with this information. Help me." Put it in his lap, because as his father, he should offer you some advice. Generally speaking, nobody understands the inner workings of a relationship other than the two people involved. There's just no way to wade into this potential grease fire any other way than going directly to your dad and going, "Dad, here's the deal. I don't know what to do." And that's as a first step. I'm not going to tell you what to do ultimately, but to start this process, which admittedly, oh, it's a grease fire, you got to step lightly. Go talk to the old man. KZ106.
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3: I don't know about you, but my social media feeds are flooded with lotions and potions and gadgets, all promising to unlock different components of longevity. But if you log off, take a step back from all the hype, you'll find that the actual keys to a longer, healthier life are hiding in plain sight. There are four of them. Number one, nutrition. The Mediterranean diet really is the gold standard. Number two, exercise. You should be getting 150 minutes of moderate intensity exercise or 75 minutes of vigorous intensity exercise every week, plus strength training and stretching. Number three, sleep. Sleep is when your body and your brain repair themselves. You should be getting 7 to 9 hours a night. And finally, number four often gets forgotten, socialization. It's not a bonus. It's a necessity for a healthy life, finding a sense of community, purpose, and belonging. I'm Dr. Sanjay Gupta, helping you live a better life.
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woke last night to the sound of thunder. How far off, I sat and wondered. 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Ain't it funny how the night moves, when you just don't seem to have as much to lose. 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
2: A better life with Dr. Sanjay Gupta.
3: There are lots of things you can measure to get an idea of how healthy you are at any given moment. Temperature, heart rate, blood pressure, just to name a few. But how about how healthy you will be and how long you're likely to live? According to a new study out of the University of Buffalo, two simple strength tests are pretty accurate at predicting longevity in older women. One is hand grip strength, and the other is how quickly people can stand up from a seated position without using their arms. By the way, I remember interviewing former President Jimmy Carter when he was quite old and being really impressed how he just popped out of the chair without using his arms. Not a lot of older people can actually do that. But I think the message here is that maintaining strength as you age is going to help you perform everyday activities, but also help you avoid injury and stay independent. I'm Dr. Sanjay Gupta, helping you live a better life.
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learn to play them drums. Look at that mama, she got it sticking in the cameraman. And we could have some. And he's up there. What's that? Hawaiian noises. He's banging on the bongos like a chimpanzee. Oh, that didn't work.

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1: A Better Life with Dr. Sanjay Gupta.
2: They say consistency is key, but sometimes you just got to switch it up. A new study out of Harvard School of Public Health found that varying your exercise routine could add years to your life. What exercise someone did didn't matter much. What did matter was that all the exercises together worked all the muscle groups in their body. Now, an added benefit to changing things up is it can help you push through the plateau effect. That's when your body gets so efficient at doing something that you actually stop getting better at it. And we know from previous research that specializing in any one sport at a young age can make someone actually more prone to injury. And as experts we talk to point out, even elite athletes switch up things with their workouts, making sure to target strength, cardio, flexibility, balance, and doing that every single week. I'm Dr. Sanjay Gupta, helping you live a better life.
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3: If I were to ask you what makes for a good night's sleep, you'd probably say a dark, quiet room, not too many things on your mind. But every night when you go to get some Z's, how often do you really think about the temperature in your bedroom? Temperature may be one of the most underappreciated factors in sleep. That's according to the Senior Vice President of Research and Scientific Affairs at the National Sleep Foundation. We often hear about lights and screens and stress, but even modest changes in temperature and airflow can influence both how quickly you fall asleep and how deeply you stay asleep. Most experts will recommend a room temperature of 60 to 67 degrees Fahrenheit. You might also experiment with your sheets and what you actually wear to bed. Play around a bit and see what improves your sleep. 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I'm Dr. Sanjay Gupta, helping you live a better life.
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1: A better life with Dr. Sanjay Gupta.
2: They say consistency is key, but sometimes you just gotta switch it up. A new study out of Harvard School of Public Health found that varying your exercise routine could add years to your life. What exercise someone did didn't matter much. What did matter was that all the exercises together worked all the muscle groups in their body. Now, an added benefit to changing things up is it can help you push through the plateau effect. That's when your body gets so efficient at doing something that you actually stop getting better at it. And we know from previous research that specializing in any one sport at a young age can make someone actually more prone to injury. And as experts we talk to point out, even elite athletes switch up things with their workouts, making sure to target strength, cardio, flexibility, balance, and doing that every single week. I'm Dr. Sanjay Gupta, helping you live a better life.
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1: No, a better life with Dr. Sanjay Gupta.
2: There are lots of things you can measure to get an idea of how healthy you are at any given moment. Temperature, heart rate, blood pressure, just to name a few. But how about how healthy you will be and how long you're likely to live? According to a new study out of the University at Buffalo, two simple strength tests are pretty accurate at predicting longevity in older women. One is hand grip strength, and the other is how quickly people can stand up from a seated position without using their arms. By the way, I remember interviewing former President Jimmy Carter when he was quite old and being really impressed how he just popped out of the chair without using his arms. Not a lot of older people can actually do that. But I think the message here is that maintaining strength as you age is going to help you perform everyday activities, but also help you avoid injury and stay independent. I'm Dr. Sanjay Gupta, helping you live a better life.
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3: 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Temperature may be one of the most underappreciated factors in sleep. That's according to the Senior Vice President of Research and Scientific Affairs at the National Sleep Foundation. 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Most experts will recommend a room temperature of 60 to 67 degrees Fahrenheit. 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I'm Dr. Sanjay Gupta, helping you live a better life.
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1: A Better Life with Dr. Sanjay Gupta.
2: They say consistency is key, but sometimes you just gotta switch it up. A new study out of Harvard School of Public Health found that varying your exercise routine could add years to your life. What exercise someone did didn't matter much. What did matter was that all the exercises together worked all the muscle groups in their body. Now, an added benefit to changing things up is it can help you push through the plateau effect. That's when your body gets so efficient at doing something that you actually stop getting better at it. And we know from previous research that specializing in any one sport at a young age can make someone actually more prone to injury. And as experts we talk to point out, even elite athletes switch up things with their workouts, making sure to target strength, cardio, flexibility, balance, and doing that every single week. I'm Dr. Sanjay Gupta, helping you live a better life.
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5: I don't know about you, but my social media feeds are flooded with lotions and potions and gadgets, all promising to unlock different components of longevity. But if you log off, take a step back from all the hype, you'll find that the actual keys to a longer, healthier life are hiding in plain sight. There are four of them. Number one, nutrition. The Mediterranean diet really is the gold standard. Number two, exercise. You should be getting 150 minutes of moderate intensity exercise or 75 minutes of vigorous intensity exercise every week, plus strength training and stretching. Number three, sleep. Sleep is when your body and your brain repair themselves. You should be getting 7 to 9 hours a night. And finally, number four, often gets forgotten, socialization. It's not a bonus. 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I'm Dr. Sanjay Gupta, helping you live a better life.
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0: Yo, what's up, guys? It is the Loper Show. I think I skipped a proper intro there. Wait a minute. I think we need to go. Can we stop the show and start over? I want to stop the show and start over. I need a proper intro. I mean, that was not right. That just, you know, after all these months, I can't let that slide.
1: That's just not cool.
0: That's not cool at all.
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0: You know, that felt much better.
1: That felt more natural, for
0: sure. Oh, my gosh. I mean, what was going on there for a second? All right, welcome to the show, guys. It is the Loper Show. It's Wednesday, believe it or not. We're already just, like, plowing through this week. And before you know it, it's going to be Christmas in July on Friday. You know, we've been celebrating all month, giving you a chance to drop off new unwrapped toys, like, to all of the firehouses all over Chattanooga and to our different sponsor locations. But on Friday, we give you a chance to go to 5090 South to see the show broadcast live in front of your face and give you a chance to drop off a new unwrapped toy. How about that? And there's going to be all kinds of stuff. We'll have food out there all day long. We're going to have fun. And more importantly, we're doing it for the kids. The Forgotten Child Fund people will be out there, which really is many firefighters from across the area who give up their time on the side to work with this great charity. So very excited to have those guys out there and, you know, just a bunch more. I don't want to ruin all the surprises, Liz, but it's going to be a lot of fun. You'll be out there, Liz, with me.
1: It's true. I'll be out there.
0: Yeah, I had to let them know yesterday. I was like, no, she's coming with me. What are you talking about? They were going to try to keep you here at the radio station to learn how to run the board. I'm like,
1: who'd want to learn that?
0: Yeah, we can do that at another time. I'm like, we can do boring stuff at another time, okay? We need Liz out and about with us. Plus, you know, I mean, you've become my right hand now. So there you go. All right, guys, if you want to get in for the first call of the day, 423-642-9106 is the telephone number. 423-642-9106. I went to the pool yesterday. Spent probably about an hour at the pool.
1: Nice.
0: I spent so much time at the pool, it was almost until I couldn't tell if I was... Hang on a second. I don't know what's going on with me. I think it's allergies or something. But yeah, I spent so much time at the pool yesterday that I couldn't tell if I was wet or sweating. And I felt like that was time to go.
1: Yeah.
0: You know what I'm saying? Like, it was so hot out yesterday. It got up to like 106 heat index.
1: Oh my gosh. Yeah, I did hear about that. I was not outside as much as I probably should have been, but maybe that's a good thing.
0: Are you an outside person, though?
1: I do like going on walks every once in a while, okay. You know?
0: I mean, you seem like a more, I mean, like by the pool and stuff, like sun tanning. Do you like to do stuff like that?
1: Every once in a while.
0: Yeah.
1: Yeah.
0: Yeah, you're more fair skinned.
1: Yeah.
0: Yeah.
1: Mm-hmm.
0: So do you burn?
1: Sometimes. I mean, I can be pretty diligent about my sunscreen
0: application,
1: though.
0: So, yeah, I mean, I try. I put it on my face.
1: Yeah.
0: You know, I got to keep the moneymaker,
1: right,
0: you know, looking
1: right.
0: Young and stuff like that. But I'm from Florida, so it really takes, like, a lot. I know that sounds so weird, but it takes a lot for me to burn.
1: Yeah, yeah. You've been conditioned.
0: I've been conditioned. Yeah. Also, I've been... what's the right word I'm looking for? I've been criticized, but that's not the word I'm looking for. Like back in the day when I was a kid, if you wore sunscreen, you got hated on pretty hard.
1: Like you're a wimp.
0: If you were a Florida native, you were like, oh, hey, what's up? What are you from, New York? Are you a Canadian? Because the Canadians would come down to South Florida and just like pile it on, like where you could still see it.
1: Oh, yeah.
0: You know what I'm saying? I got a friend named Jim Ziegler. He moved down from like Chicago to Florida to do radio with us. And this guy would literally go to concerts out in the, you know, like during the summer, like whatever, put on all this sunscreen. It was still visible. Like this. I'm like, whoa.
1: I draw the line there. Like
0: that is a Floridian no-no.
1: Yeah, you gotta at least like rub it in a little bit.
0: Yeah, rub
1: more.
0: That trash in, bro. Like, what are you doing? Looks like somebody did their business all over your face. I mean, that's so weird. It's so weird that you're coming into public like that. So strange. Oh, guys, just little pieces, little nuggets of the past, just getting to know us even better each and every day. Let's go to line number one. Yeah, but I don't want to do like, because you can always tell like some of the older ladies that are from Florida, like they have Florida lizard face.
1: Okay.
0: Do you know what I'm saying?
1: I think
0: like,
1: I do.
0: Way too much sun.
1: Yeah.
0: I'm like, what's up, Toxic Avenger? Way too much sun. Good morning. It's KZ106, The Loper Show. Hello. Is this Julia?
2: Hello?
0: Yeah, Julia? Are you okay? Hello?
2: Are you there?
0: Yeah. Oh, are you there?
2: Yeah.
0: I was just about to hang up. What are you doing?
2: I am driving to work.
0: Okay, you are the first caller of the day, Julia. I'm trying to think right now. Let me just think for 1 second. I think in the almost seven months that I've been here, this may be the first female caller of the day.
1: Wow.
0: The first female first caller of the day. You see how that works? Wow, Julia. All right, so what are you doing, Julia?
2: Again, I'm driving to work, and yesterday was hot, but guess what?
0: What?
2: My central AC broke down in the middle of the day. When I got home, it was exactly 103 degrees inside my house.
0: Stop
1: no
0: it.
1: No way.
0: I would die. I would die.
2: Oh, yeah.
0: And this is coming from a guy who keeps his place at 68 degrees, like, yeah, at all times. I've noticed in the last time that Jen, my girlfriend, came to town, that day something happened to my air, and they had the maintenance guys from the condo come in, and they started looking around, Julia, and they go, oh, we've been up to the roof. And these are great guys, by the way. They listen to the show. Love these guys. They did their due diligence. They had all their tools. They were shooting like beams at my air conditioning registers and stuff. I'm like, does that really work? But apparently it does. So they were like, no, Loper, it's cooling off. And I'm like, are you sure, bro? I'm like, it's never 75 in my house. And so yesterday, once again, I think what's happening is, like, when it gets really hot, the whole building is lagging.
1: That makes sense.
0: It says it's still working, though. What about you, Julia? Did you have to have somebody come out and fix it?
2: Well, I had to wait until my husband got home.
0: Oh.
2: Did you forget? Now, I got two huge dogs. One has a lot of hair, and I have to, like, literally take all the ice and put it on it because they were about to get heat stroke.
0: Oh, my God. Yeah, because 106 degrees is intense. What kind of dog is this?
2: I have a Bull Mastiff Rottweiler, and I have an Afghan dog that came from Afghanistan with a veteran. At the time, he was in the Army, but, yeah.
0: Yeah, so is the Afghan, is that the one you had to put ice on?
2: On both of them.
0: So it's like fighters in between. It's like, you know... It's like you see in the UFC, the corner guys come in, they put ice on the guy's chest in the back. You're like icing down your dogs. Oh, my goodness.
2: Yeah.
0: So tell me, Julia, where are you from originally? I sense an accent, a beautiful accent.
2: Originally, well, I am from South Florida.
0: Oh, you too. All right. So I'm from West Palm Beach. Where are you from?
2: I was from Miami, from Homestead, where I came here after Andrew.
0: Oh, my gosh, yes. You know, a lot of people don't realize, but after Hurricane Andrew in 92, like, Homestead is still, to this day, there's parts of Homestead that are still devastated, that they just never bothered to even repair, like out by the racetrack and stuff where the NASCAR track is. So, wait, so, all right, so muy bien. So you're from South Florida. Are you Cubano? Boniqua?
2: Soy Boricua.
0: Yeah. All right. Very good. All right. Well, hey, welcome to the first Puerto Rican to call in. First woman to call in for the first call of the day. I mean, you are setting a lot of trends here. I love this. So I want you to not wait so long to call back the next time. Now, what's going to happen with your dogs? Are they okay now? Did the air come back on?
2: No. My husband had to get two portable ACs and put them on, and of course, I have to give them water with ice in it so their internal organs would cool down and they won't go into a heat stroke, if you will, because they were about to do that. And so it was challenging last night.
0: I bet. Now, so are the by the way, you seem like a very good dog mom. I mean, that's very nice dog mom behavior. But so were the dogs, like, happy? I mean, like, were they just, like, they seemed, like, restless, or?
2: At the time when I got there and I found them, they couldn't even get up.
0: I can't believe it. Like, a big Bull Mastiff, part Bull Mastiff, part Rottweiler. First of all, you're just like, can I get the biggest dogs possible?
2: Yeah, they're long hair.
0: Oh, my goodness.
2: They're huge. I'm only 5. I claimed the 5'1" because after 0.6, I claimed the half an inch, you know?
0: Yeah. So I have some...
2: And, yeah.
0: I have some big dog news, by the way. So my daughter is going to come down, my oldest daughter, Kaylee, and she has my grand dog, Millie, who is the, you know, Millie the weenie. She's a wiener dog, who I absolutely love. She's like the love of my life. And so she's going to bring her down. And my daughter, I always, you know, encourage all of my kids to travel. You know, travel is the spice of life, man. There's nothing better than traveling. It's just, it's the best. So her and her boyfriend are going to go out to Seattle. So I was like, oh, Seattle, huh? I'm like, that's probably going to bring up a situation where you're going to need somebody to watch Millie. So I think she's going to bring the wiener to me.
1: Nice.
0: Yes. And so Jen, my girlfriend, is ecstatic. So she's like already in South Florida. She's already started an Amazon wish, or not a wish list, but like a shopping list. But like it's strictly just for Millie coming to my house. And so Jen's going to come back like right when Millie gets there. She can't wait. And she's bringing all this stuff with her. I mean, I can't believe it. So I'm really hoping, I'm knocking on wood, I'm crossing my fingers that my daughter doesn't change her mind, but I might have my wiener.
2: Yeah.
0: Pretty excited about it. All right, Julia. Hey, thank you so much for calling in. How long have you been listening?
2: Oh, I've been listening to you guys since school. Let me see. I got here about 15 to 17 years now.
0: Okay, so you've been listening to my show since January. And this is the first time you call, huh?
2: Yeah.
0: All right.
2: Well, I tried, but I can never get through, so, you know.
0: All right. Well, in the spirit, I don't have any Boricua beer, any Puerto Rican beers, but I do have a Loperona. How about one of these? Here we go. Usually a Lopeweiser, but a Loperona for you, huh? Look, see what I did there?
2: Thank you.
0: All right. Listen, Julia, thank you so much, okay?
2: Have a blessed day.
0: Okay, ciao.
2: Bye.
0: All right, there she is. Julia. I love her.
1: She's
0: by the
1: great.
0: Way, yeah. I mean, can we have Julia on every day? We'll create a segment called Julia's Corner.
1: Exactly.
0: Where we just check
1: that
0: in.
1: That would be perfect.
0: Yeah, we just check in, see what's doing with Julia. I mean, it just seems like the right thing to do. All right, let's find out what's trending.
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0: All righty, guys. I got an array of David Lee Roth news this morning, oddly enough. So I don't know if you guys know this or not, but David Lee Roth for the last couple of months has been out on tour. And if you've seen any of the video of this, it is not going well. Okay. So much so that he has canceled all the rest of his dates except for one. He's going to play Sturgis still. Because I hear like for most artists that play Sturgis, it's a huge payday. Just down the road, actually, in Kennesaw, Georgia, our buddy Jesse James Dupree, who was in the band Jackal, he puts on a lot of shows out there. He had that show on, what was it, like Discovery or Lifetime or something like that? Like where, what was it, the Full Throttle Saloon? Yeah. So I've known Jesse for a long time. He's friends with one of my buddies, Johnny, who Johnny and I had the same agent for years. And we would always go to this party in Buckhead, Georgia. And Johnny would bring Jesse James Dupree. And so I got to know Jesse James. And like, so I say all of that to say this. I know that they pay very well at Sturgis, like when the artists come to play there. So I know that's why Diamond Dave is keeping that date. And he says that he is like, you know, a deep alliance with bikers. Yeah, okay. That's cool. Maybe. But yeah, I hear it's a big payday. Interestingly enough, ever since he

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1: Sammy Hagar to come join him at his Vegas residency. Now, this is twofold. I don't think it's going to happen, but I also think this is a brilliant PR move by Sammy, because all he's doing is getting headlines right now that he's invited David Lee Roth out to join his residency in Vegas. He said, hey, come out, play, come out, host the show, do an MC thing, do whatever you want. Just come on out. I would love to have you. And Sammy always comes off looking like the nice guy in Van Halen. Well, other news about David Lee Roth: for the first time in 11 years, Alex Van Halen, the former drummer, now retired from Van Halen, Alex Van Halen, will share the stage with David Lee Roth in a very weird place. It's going to be a TED Talk of sorts. It's a TED Fargo event, and it's hosted by Robert Vargas, who is a visual artist. Okay, so he does like paintings and all kinds of visual art, right? So this will be interesting. And this is the first time that David Lee Roth and Alex Van Halen will appear on stage together in, 11 years? It's kind of crazy. In other news, guys, the governor of Kentucky is now telling Mitch McConnell, who has been out of the limelight and out of the public's eye for some time now. Of course, he's a senator in the state of Kentucky who is very old. And no one's seen him. Apparently, he's meeting like with some of his people, having conversations and stuff like this. But the governor is calling for him to do some media, at least for a few minutes, or he will replace him. And the governor actually has that power to replace a senator.
2: All I'm asking for, and the people of Kentucky are asking for, is transparency and honesty, that Senator McConnell still has the capacity to serve. And I hope he does. I wish him well. I hope his health is improving. But if he can have a 17 minutes conversation with his protege, he can call into any of your news stations for three.
1: Now, Mitch McConnell is like 147 years old. I mean, do you remember, like, I don't know what it was, maybe a couple of years ago when he like totally froze up in front
3: of, yeah.
1: It was like he was glitching.
3: Mm-hmm.
1: It was insane. And this is not partisan talk, guys, because you know me. I'm not like, you know, I'm not Democrat. I'm not Republican. I'm not any of that crap. You know, I don't do your dumb teams. Okay. I'm an independent thinker. But I also know an oldie when I see one. And that dude is so old and just, I mean, you got to go, dude. I mean, come on. First of all, there should be term limits. Second of all, when you get past a certain age, I mean, everybody has a grandparent. And you know, like, when they were a lot sharper and then when they weren't. I think we can all agree he's not. A Bigfoot sighting has happened. This is kind of crazy. Back on July 5th in Rhode Island, this dude says he came face-to-face with Bigfoot. In a small town in Connecticut, this guy told investigators that, and he also told the Bigfoot Field Research Organization, which I bet that is a bunch. And when they get together for a meeting, you're like, ooh, look at these guys. He told them that this creature he describes as an 8 to 8.5 foot tall creature walking on two legs with long, shaggy brown hair covering its arms, which the arms hung down to the knees, he's claiming. This creature never looked at him, but it just kept walking into the woods. He says it took him like a minute or two to calm down before he could like continue driving. Not me. If I see that, I'm driving.
3: Yeah.
1: I don't care how scared I am. Like, what? I'm not sticking around to see if Bigfoot's nice or not. First of all, it's kind of a crazy claim. Anytime you see Bigfoot, you become a different level of, you know, people put you in a category. It's usually not a good one either. So when he asked, they were asking him, hey, what do you think? Do you think the creature looked male or female? And he goes, listen, I don't know, but it didn't have any boobs.
3: Is that really what it says?
1: And that's a quote, guys. That is a quote. So that is what's trending this morning. All right. So Eugene the waiter goes for what? If he wins, this is day four?
3: Yeah, I believe so.
1: I cannot believe that. So we'll get Eugene the waiter on, the champion of Wake and Bake Trivia, and we will play. But I need somebody to play Eugene the waiter. So if you want to play Wake and Bake Trivia, call us up right now, 423-7000.

0: 642-9106. That's 423-642-9106. And we'll play Wake and Bake Trivia coming up next.
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0: All right, it is time for Wake and Bake Trivia, ladies and gentlemen. And I have a bit of a twist for you today. A little bit of a twist, you know? I think you like that. Let's talk to our champion first. Eugene the Waiter, who's patiently waiting on hold. Eugene the Waiter, welcome to the show, man.
16: Good morning, Loper. Good morning, Liz.
17: Good morning.
0: Welcome, welcome, welcome, Eugene. How are you doing this morning? You feeling good, man?
16: I'm feeling a little better. I've been kind of ill the past few days.
0: Maybe
16: that's why I'm doing so well.
0: What ails you, man? What ails you, bro?
16: Well, not great morning conversation, but let's say it's internal stuff.
0: Oh, okay. All right. Got a little IBF going on?
16: A little bit of something going on.
0: All right. Well,
16: so I'm having, instead of my normal localizer, I'm having a decaf tea.
0: Okay, good, good, good, good. You know, not laughing at you, laughing with you, sir. Okay, just so you know.
16: Dude, I'm feeling better, so this is good. No problem.
0: Well, I don't want to scare the crap out of you or anything.
16: Nice.
0: But I do have a surprise.
16: Okay.
0: I want you to say hello to somebody from your past.
16: Oh, no.
0: Hello, caller. How are you? Is that you, Austin? Oh, no. Did we lose him? Austin?
16: I recognize that name.
0: I feel like he's there.
17: I heard a little bit of something there.
16: Is he on speakerphone or something?
0: Oh,
17: no.
0: Did we lose him? Well, if he's listening, he'll call back. I got the guy who you took out wanted to get a little bit of revenge, Eugene the Waiter.
16: Oh, I've tried that before and it didn't work out well.
0: You have tried the revenge before. Well, I thought he would call right back.
16: It didn't go well.
0: Man, well, I thought I was going to surprise you and we lost him, and then I thought he would call right back and he didn't.
16: Surprise me.
0: But let's get somebody else right now. 423-642-9106. We'll open it up for somebody who wants to play against Eugene the Waiter, as we just lost, unfortunately, our former champion, Austin. That was that would have been a great surprise. I thought
16: that could have been fun.
0: I thought I had you
16: up against the wall there, Eugene. Austin and what was the other guy? A Roderick, I think, who beat me before too. I don't remember.
0: I don't remember a Roderick, but yeah. All right, let's go here. Good
16: or
0: morning.
16: Derek,
0: it's
16: or something.
0: KZ106, hello.
18: Hey, is it still available?
0: Yeah, who's this?
18: This is Bob from Cleveland.
0: Bobby. Are you ready to play Wake and Bake Trivia, my friend?
18: I am.
0: All right, well, let's get right to it, man. You're playing Eugene the Waiter, who is no joke. So, Bobby.
18: Good luck, Bob.
0: Versus
18: Eugene.
0: Thank you, Eugene. And, Bobby, let me just get to know you a little bit. What side of town are you calling from?
18: I'm calling from Cleveland out by Ocoee.
0: Ah, you know I love the Cleveland people even more. I aspire to be on the Ocoee River very soon, sir. Okay. So we're going to start with Bobby, who is the challenger. So listen up, man. Bobby, here's the first question. First question goes like this. What social media app is known for disappearing photos and videos?
18: Snapchat.
0: Wow, look at this guy.
9: Yay!
0: 1 point on the board. Liz, you keeping score?
17: Mm-hmm.
0: Oh, that's very helpful. All right, Eugene the Waiter. Yeah. Which actor voices Buzz Lightyear in the original Toy Story movie?
18: Tim Allen.
0: Tim
9: Yay!
0: Allen.
9: Yay!
0: Very nice. Back All to right. Bobby. What company, Bob, makes Air Fryer Ninja line of kitchen appliances? What Ooh. Company makes the Ninja Air Fryer line of kitchen appliances?
18: I'm going to say Ninja.
0: The answer is in the name.
9: Yay!
0: Very good, man. What is the score right now, Liz?
17: It's 2-1, Bob.
0: All right, chance to tie it up here, Eugene.
18: Okay.
0: What color are the circles on a standard Target logo? What color are the circles?
18: Standard Target. I know there's a red, a white, and a blue.
0: Well, there's only one answer. You got to pick one.
18: Oh, a standard Target is red.
9: Yay!
0: All right, guys, it's tied up. We go to mouth Sorry. Buzzers. Now,
18: they
0: what
18: the whole bullseye thing?
0: What this means is, if you know the answer, you shout out your name. You do not shout out the answer. You shout out your name, okay? So if you know the answer, Bobby, you shout out Bobby, okay?
18: Here's, Sounds good.
0: All right, here is the question. What streaming service is home to the now finished show Stranger Things?
18: Bob.
0: Wow, Bob was in with the quickness. Go Netflix. Right ahead, Bob. What was the answer?
18: Netflix.
0: Netflix. Wow. And it's just like that. Yep. We have a brand new champion.
18: Oh, man, I
9: Good
18: had
9: job,
18: it, too.
9: Eugene.
0: That was
18: Good
0: crazy.
18: Good job, Bob. Congratulations, buddy.
0: Yeah, because it was supposed
18: Thank
0: to be a
18: you.
0: Rematch.
18: This is my first shot at this.
0: It was supposed to be a rematch. And then we lost the former champion, and then Bobby calls in out of nowhere and dethrones Eugene. Wow. I mean, you talk about
18: action.
0: That was
18: action. A close one, though.
0: Yes, and we're not even in prime time of the show yet. We're just in the pregame here, and already the action
18: there
0: has started. Okay, guys. Well, both of you, hang on 1 second, because Eugene, I need to get some information so you can get all your certificates to go to Moe's Southwest Grill to have a little lunch. And, of course,
18: it's going to be a fiesta.
0: It will be a fiesta. And of course, Bobby, the new champion, you're gonna get a phone call tomorrow to be back on the show. So hang on 1 second, okay?
18: All right, thank you.
0: All right, both you guys on hold. Wow, that was a fun game of Wake and Bake.
17: It woke me up.
0: It did. It woke and it woke. Or baked. Or something. All right, it's the Loper Show. Welcome to Wednesday. Get a little Billy Idol. We'll come back, set the table after this, kind of let you know what's going on for the entire morning this morning, okay? Chattanooga's classic rock. It's KZ 106, the Loper Show. Welcome, guys. Good morning.

0: set for Christmas in July on Friday, live from 5090 South. And we have so many people to thank, man. We have so many great sponsors. And most of all, I want to thank you guys, the listeners, for making this so dang successful. I mean, it's our first year doing this here, and it is beyond belief exciting. You know, it's really, really cool. So they're doing a big ride to 5090 South with Brokeneck Customs. So if you guys are on two wheels out there and you want to be a part of this, kickstands up at 1 o'clock, and they're going to ride on over in the afternoon. Of course, I'm broadcasting live from 6 a.m. until 7 p.m. I wish they would have done the ride during my show. I don't know why they didn't do it during my show. Like, that seems like that would have been the time to do it. You know what I mean? But yeah, nobody consulted me on that. So anyway, they're doing it at 1 o'clock. So they're going to come over at 1 o'clock. Nonetheless, if you're on two wheels, that would be something that would be really cool for you to be a part of. But I want you guys out there during the morning show to see the show live and to meet me. And I mean, listen, you can meet me all day long. I'll be out there until 7 p.m. So that would be really cool. Shout out to Crossroad Auto Sales, Parkway RV, all the homies out there, Epicos Comics in the Northgate Mall, and Kicks Up. I like it, man. Kickstands up. Very cool. It's going to be a lot of fun. And Brokeneck Customs out there doing the damn thing in Rock Springs, Georgia. Okay, guys. Phone number 423-642-9106. It is Wednesday. We have the 5 at 7:55 coming up at obviously 7:55. And today, I don't know if you know this or not, Liz, but we have third row tickets to go see the Black Jacket Symphony do Def Leppard's Hysteria.
1: That's pretty exciting.
0: It is pretty exciting. Have you seen them yet?
1: I have not, no, but I've heard all about them since I started here, so.
0: Yeah, it's kind of crazy. They come, like, seems like every quarter, right?
1: Okay.
0: And so the first time they came, what did they do? Pink Floyd.
1: Oh, that would have been cool.
0: Yeah, it was, like, right after I got here, I saw them. And then they just did Bon Jovi, like, a month or two ago. And then the next time they're going to do Def Leppard. And it's kind of cool, like, when they come, because they get certain musicians that might not have been there the last time you've seen them that are very specific to the show that they're doing.
1: That's pretty cool. It's like customized, tailored to the show, kind of.
0: Because they do so many different specific shows that obviously people that are in the Pink Floyd group that make that work, they might not be the right fit for Def Leppard, right? So they customize it each and every time. It's very cool. So I'm excited about that. So third row today. And then, of course, tomorrow will be second row. And then when we're live at 5090 South for the Christmas in July full-on live broadcast, you guys can win front row. So it was a 5-4-3-2-1. We're on the three. That's exciting. And we haven't seen Bigfoot yet this morning, like that one guy. It doesn't have boobs, is what he said. They asked him after this guy saw Bigfoot. Hey, was it a male or female? Well, I don't know. It didn't have boobs. Get out of here with your, it didn't have boobs. That's going on. And being Wednesday, I have a very special topic in Is It Weird Wednesday coming up just after 7 o'clock too. And, you know, usually I propose a question to you guys and ask you if it's weird or not. And I have a very interesting one here today. I am dead serious when I tell you that I could not be more excited that my daughter's coming, but I could not be even more excited that she's going to bring her little dog with her. Millie, the wiener. It's like one of these situations where, did I ever tell you what my mom did to me?
1: I don't think so, no.
0: So after I got my divorce and everything, separation, which my divorce isn't even final yet. But anyway, that's for another show. I took my cat, my family cat, because I was in between places, right?
1: Mm-hmm.
0: So I had to take my family cat to my mom's in South Florida. I have a ragdoll cat named Gwen Catfani. Okay? She's beautiful. I took her down there with the intention of just like a month stay. Well, my mom has kept my cat.
1: For how long?
0: Like almost 2 years.
1: That's insane.
0: It is. And so, I mean, at this point, she's basically hijacked my cat. And she hates it when I say that. But it's true. This is what's happened. Because I've said, hey, I'm kind of lonely in Chattanooga. Even when I was in Nashville, I was like kind of lonely. Would like my cat back. She's like, oh, well, Gwenda, she's so happy and adjusted here. I'm like, how can she be so adjusted without me? Okay. First of all, yeah. But she does like to be in South Florida and see, like, my mom has huge iguanas in her yard.
1: Oh, wow.
0: And stuff like, you know, it's very common down there.
1: Yeah.
0: And it, which is weird because it was not very common when I was a kid.
1: Interesting.
0: Only in the last, like, 15, 20 years has it become, like, a real thing. Because most people, like, my age got iguanas as pets and then set them, when they would get big, they would set them free. And they breed, like, insanely down there. So they're all over the place, right? Golf courses. I mean, you see them everywhere. But she loves to look at these sandhill cranes. Let her get her beady eyes on one of those. You know, I mean, so she is happy there. But anyway, I get my hands on Millie. I can even the score in the family.
1: Right.
0: Now I can take my daughter's dog or my daughter's pet. But yeah, I would just love to babysit for a little while. I would never do that. I just would love to babysit for a little while and just have her here, you know, in Chattanooga. The problem is she thinks she's a Great Dane. So she can't, my daughter can't board her. She's so insane. Like,
1: oh, yeah.
0: She wants to fight other dogs. She thinks she's like some rough and tough, you know, like female UFC fighter.
1: She wants to start a fight club.
0: She does. Like, you know, she like walking in there with her knuckles taped up. She's like ready to go. Like, when she sees another dog, she freaks out. Like, right before I moved here, I was driving around in Ohio. And I had the dog with me, Millie. And we're driving down the street, right? I had the dog. She gets like, she won't sit in the passenger seat. She has to like jump in my lap. And then she scurries up to the top of my neck. And like wraps around my, because she's a wiener dog, wraps around my neck like a snake, and then like puts her face out towards the window. And then if anyone pulls up next to us at a red light, how dare you? She starts going crazy.
1: Oh my God.
0: Which I can't get enough of. It's like, you know, it's very flattering. And I hope for it. I'm just so excited about it. I'm really hoping it happens. All right, 423-642-9106 is the telephone number if you guys are trying to get through. Let's do a tune. Do a little Def Leppard, and we'll come back. It's the Loper Show.

0: Yes, we're going to see it live with the Black Jacket Symphony doing Def Leppard, Hysteria. And today you can win third row tickets on the 5 at 7:55. It's time now for our newest segment on the Loper Show. 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
2: Thanks, Loper. 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
0: Is he talking to me? I mean, that is exactly what I do. And if I had a fault, that is my fault. I have a whole storage unit in Ohio, of all places. Just full of stuff that I'm paying like $1.50. They didn't even, he said $150. He's talking to me. I mean, that is some awesome advice. Rock out with your stock out, brought to you by Evergreen Advisors. Those guys are awesome. Shout out to Kyle, my boy. And each and every day at 6:50, you'll get that segment right here on this show.
1: This has been Rock Out with Your Stock Out.
0: Yeah.
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17: Here's the official forecast. A heat advisory remains in effect through tonight. Mostly sunny otherwise, a high of 90 today. Tonight, clear and 67. Sunshine tomorrow, reaching 88. Mostly clear Thursday night, the low 67.
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1: It's trending right now.
2: All right, some interesting stuff here happening in the world. So the president, Donald Trump, has eulogized Senator Lindsey Graham after his passing at a Washington funeral yesterday. Check this out.
3: A true American original who left us much too soon. And that can only be the one and only Lindsey Graham.
2: Trump went on to say that Lindsey Graham was a tough cookie.
3: But no matter how heated things got in Washington, virtually everyone, Republican or Democrat, liked Lindsey. Well, not everybody, but it sounds good. Not everybody. He was a tough cookie, okay? I have to veer from this for a second. He was a tough cookie, darling, but he was beautiful.
2: I love it. Draymond Green says LeBron James, by the way, Draymond Green has a podcast. And on this podcast, he said LeBron James still is scarred over the hoopla that everyone, including the media and social media in itself, made about LeBron James' decision back in the day when he said, I'm taking my talents to South Beach. He alleges that that had a lot to do with the lackluster announcement of him going to Philly.
4: Needless to say, I think you guys got Bron scarred because he just released a video with Philly at the end of the video and was like, yeah, that's where I'm going with this caption. And I was talking to someone yesterday, they was like, man, you know, basketball fan, I got so excited, like, to build up to the announcement. And then he just, like, it wasn't really like that. So I must say, y'all got Bron scarred because he did something great for charity and y'all crushed him, man.
2: I will say, I think the announcement, when he did that whole thing, the decision rather, it was such a big deal and people rejected it so much because at that point, everyone knew he was going to Miami. No one thought he was going to stay in Cleveland. Everyone knew he was going to Miami. And so I think people were annoyed at that point in that stage of LeBron James's career. Draymond Green also on LeBron James here on why he believes that LeBron James did not go to the Golden State Warriors.
4: You know, we live in a day and age where everybody who doesn't have anything to say has something to say. And so he's going to get crushed if he comes to the Warriors. Oh, man, you went to team up with Steph. Ah, you had to go to them, da-da. All the things that people would have said. And I think ultimately that weighed in on the decision a lot.
2: Yeah, I mean, I agree. If he would have went there, they would have said, well, you went there because you wanted to be a front runner with Steph Curry and the rest of the team. But, I mean, I don't know what's wrong with that. I mean, isn't that what putting together a quote-unquote dream team is all about? Isn't that what our Olympic team is? Shaq wanted to weigh in on the situation, and he makes an interesting prediction.
5: I tell you what, I'm calling it out now. He's going to be healthy this year.
6: Well, if he's healthy, they win the chip. If he's healthy, they win the chip.
5: Joel Embiid is going to dominate this year. You heard it here first. Joel Embiid will be touted as the best big man in the league. He's passing up the Joker this year. He's going to work this year.
2: So he thinks joining LeBron, Joel Embiid is going to be one of the other major players in the league this year now that LeBron has joined the 76ers. This is interesting. The final story here in the three things you need to know before you go. Disney apparently has met with Macaulay Culkin over possibly doing a new Home Alone.
7: I got a tip the other day that there was a very interesting sighting on the Disney lot. Macaulay Culkin was there. And he's talked about having an idea for a new Home Alone. And Disney is like salivating.
2: It's interesting because Macaulay Culkin has kind of switched up the game when it comes to his persona. You know, he's very cynical, very sort of sarcastic in his humor. And he's been cynical and sarcastic towards Home Alone and the franchise over the years, which is kind of funny. He's always embraced it. But at the same time, I didn't ever really anticipate that he would come back and do another Home Alone. But I think if the script is right and he's portrayed in the right way, I think it could work.
8: I agree. Yeah. Yeah. Because I worry about sequels upon sequels sometimes. But I mean, I feel like he has a good grasp of the kind of tone that,
2: like,
8: he
2: what's
8: going
2: to work,
8: set.
2: Right?
8: Yeah.
2: Yeah. See, I don't want to see, like, him come back and then he leaves his kid home alone and, oh, you know what I mean? Like, get out of here. I'm like, maybe he, like, gets married, right?
8: Yeah.
2: And then they get ready to go on a couple's trip and his wife leaves him. He's like, wait a minute. I wanted to go to Tahiti.
8: That'd be funny.
2: Yeah. Wait, where's my wife? And then Joe Pesci shows up. It starts like all of these tomfoolery pranks. Come on, man. I mean, it could work. All right. So that is what's trending this morning. Listen, Christmas in July is upon us. And I could not be more excited. Guys, the time to give is right now. And you can do so at any of the area Chattanooga fire stations, of course. You can go to Epicos Comics in Northgate Mall. Kickstands up. 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Brokeneck Customs. Shout out to them in Rock Springs. They're putting on the Kicks Up Ride to 5090 South for the Christmas in July toy drive. We're going to fill that warehouse. New unwrapped toys. It's going to be incredible, man. I am more than excited. I just can't wait for you guys to come out, hang out a little bit during the first ever Loper Show live broadcast. And I'm not doing just for an hour or so. No. I had to really get myself involved here. 13 hours, Liz.
8: Can't believe it.
2: Now, you'll be out there, but you can leave after the show if you want to.
8: Mm-hmm.
2: But I'm going to be out there, whew, just doing the damn thing. You know what I mean? Out there by the sweat of me brow, collecting toys for these kids. And I could not be more excited. All right, open lines right now, guys. 423-642-9106. If you want to get through to me, it is your time to shine. I'll let you pick a topic if you want to for a few minutes, and then I have something to bring up here in just a few minutes. And then, of course, the 5 at 7:55 this morning before 8 o'clock, we will get you third row tickets to go check out Black Jacket Symphony. I mean, that is pretty damn cool. So if you want to go see that, the only place to get tickets to that is right here on The Loper Show. Pretty awesome. Back with a new record, The Stones. If you haven't heard it, man, you got to hear it. Here's some vintage Stones right now, KZ 106.

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1: 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So I had a kid, and I say kid because he's 24. Maybe that's not polite, a young man, right? That sounds so corny, though. Write into me, and I wanted to read this guy's email because I thought this was really interesting. He said, hey, Loper, I really love the show. Say hi to Liz for me. So there you go. He said, my name is Mark. I'm 24 years old, and I wanted to get your opinion on how I dealt with my high school bully the other day. That's hilarious. So I DoorDash dinner from one of my favorite places here in Chattanooga after a super long day at work. I was just exhausted and I figured, hey, I'm going to get some DoorDash. When the driver arrived at the door, I was shocked. It was the kid that picked on me every single day in high school. My bully. He looked like a shell of himself. After being the big star athlete and all around cool guy in high school, I felt like I was in a teen movie after seeing him like standing there right in front of my face. He smiled and tried to make small talk, mostly making excuses for why he was a DoorDash driver. I told him I didn't care why he was a DoorDash driver and I wasn't judging him at all. I actually drove for DoorDash in college, so I totally get it. With that said, he was a jerk in high school. I can't lie that I wasn't happy to see that. I can't lie. I was happy to see that he wasn't doing so well. I didn't tip him either because he was late and my food was cold. So, Loper, do you think I'm an a-hole for not tipping him? Or do you think that everybody deserves a tip? Thanks, Mark and Hickson. Well, isn't turnabout fair play? Now, I don't think there's anything wrong with doing anything like DoorDashing or driving Uber or Uber Eats or anything like that. So I'm not going to go down that road. You know, you got to get it the way you can. You know, it's a tough world to make a living in. You got to do the best you can. I do think there is something about peaking in high school.
2: Yeah, there's something to be said for that.
1: Yeah. How were you in high school?
2: I was in marching band and stuff.
1: Oh, that's fine.
2: I wasn't like super social or anything. I was kind of just like chill.
1: I always felt very fortunate. I had a really good high school time. I was never like the coolest guy in school, but I was always the funniest or funny guy in school. I wouldn't say I'm the funniest. I mean, that's probably subjective. But I saw a lot of people laughing when I would do stuff, you know what I mean? And I couldn't get enough of that. Probably hence why I do this every single morning. But it was the joy of my life. I loved it. Loved high school. Loved all my friends in high school. Didn't ever like not look forward to going to school because of any certain reason, right? I mean, it was the 90s and there were bullies and there was gangs and all of that stuff in South Florida where I grew up. But at the end of the day, I loved it. I loved being there. I loved being a part of it. You know what I mean? The social aspect of it. Probably my mom would have liked if I was a little bit better at the academic portion of high school more than the social.

0: But I really enjoyed the social aspect of it. So I do think that other people that were like, you know, the star athlete and, you know, the big man on campus, super captain, cool, got great hair and like, dude, dating the coolest girl. I mean, you know, I had a girlfriend in high school. Mostly I had the same girlfriend throughout all of high school. Shout out to April. But, you know, I wouldn't say like, you know, my high school was, you know, like I was big man on campus. Let's put it that way. You know what I mean? So I was very middle of the road, you know, like friends with everybody kind of guy. You know what I'm saying? So I do see the people that were the big man on campus that were like having it super easy at a very young age. Right. And that doesn't always translate into a later life. Now, I'm surprised because this guy said he's 24 years old. So that's very, for me, that's, it sounds like a quick turnaround. You know, like or a quick fall off, I guess you could say, for being like big man, like I'm the dude, right? And then like you're just not, you know, I don't know. Listen, I think everybody in life has to pick their own road, and I do believe that with certain people, they can take that energy where they had captivated everybody in school, and then translate that into something later, right? And then some people just burn out and fade away.
1: Mm-hmm.
0: You know, they just, it just happens, right? I don't know how I feel about not tipping. I mean, that is an interesting move. Obviously, this guy had some, Mark had some animosity on this bully because to not tip somebody to their face, that's a ballsy move, my friend.
1: It is, yeah.
0: Yeah, let's get some calls from the audience to see what you guys think out there. Do you think that Mark was in the wrong for not tipping this guy, his quote unquote high school bully? Or do you think, hey, the guy bullied Mark in school and maybe he deserves it? Maybe it's like Mark saying, hey, man, here's this back in your face for all those years of giving me a hard time. 423-642-9106. What would be your take on this? Do you think that's a little too far now that the guy, obviously, he's driving DoorDash? You know, he didn't go to law school or something like that. So things are not coming as easy as they did in high school. And then Mark goes, I'm not even going to tip you. But his food was cold.
1: Yeah. And he was late too. So.
0: And he's late and his heart was cold in high school.
1: Yeah.
0: I mean, I don't want to be catty, but I'm just saying. What do you guys think here? 423-642-9106. 423-642-9106. Call or text that line. But I want some phone calls on this. I want to get what you guys are thinking, how you feel about this, and what you would have done in this situation. Would you have done the same thing as Mark? Would you have looked somebody in high from high school in the eye and said, you weren't very nice to me? I don't know about you. You weren't very nice. We'll get your calls coming up next.
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3: Hi, this is Scott Chase on KC106. I just want to say how proud we are to have Loper in the morning. He has brought a ton of energy and Christmas in July to Chattanooga. And this is the final week to get it done. 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
0: Hey, it's Loper. Ever lay awake at night just thinking to yourself like, oh my gosh, am I saving enough money for my future? Do I have an appropriate amount of money that is going to last me into my 70s, 80s, I mean 90s? Oh, am I contributing enough in my 401k? 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
0: All right, guys. We got an email from a dude named Mark in Hickson. And basically, I'll summarize here. He says, hey, Loper, good morning. My name is Mark. I'm 24 years old. He wanted to get our opinion on what happened to him the other day. He went to work, had a long day at work, got home, was starving, DoorDash some food. When the DoorDasher showed up, he was late, but he also recognized the DoorDasher. It was his high school bully. It was the kid literally that picked on him in high school, which is super ironic, right?
1: Right.
0: I mean, like, what are the chances of that happening? And he said inside he felt like, oh, ha ha, you're doing DoorDash, which I don't, you know, that part I don't like the shaming there. But, you know, at least the guy's out doing what he can to make a living. But he said this guy was like Mr. Popularity. If anybody was a shoo-in to have a good life, it was this guy, and he picked on him. And Mark was very resentful. So since he was late and he said his food was cold, he didn't tip him. And he wanted to know if that was a dick move or not. Does that make him an a-hole for just totally blowing the guy off and not leaving a tip? All right, let's go to the phones here. Good morning. It's KZ106. Who's this? Hello, hello.
17: Hello.
0: Yo, what's up, man? How are you?
17: I'm good. And you?
0: Good. You're live. Let's go. What do you think about this email?
17: So I think we've gotten to a point where people in the service industry think tips are entitled, that we have to tip them. And I used to work in the service industry. I know what it is. But back in the day, you had to earn that tip. So if food was cold, like, to me, he didn't earn that tip. Regardless of being a bully or not, he didn't perform a good enough service.
0: Okay. So you're saying Mark could almost get away with it because the guy didn't do a good job at doing his job.
17: Yeah, I mean, he didn't earn. People think that, oh, I'm in the service industry, I deserve a tip no matter what. And that has put customer service lackluster in a lot of places. And I feel like, you know, we've gotten away from, hey, if you do a good job, here's a tip.
0: Yeah. See, I've always over-tip. I don't know. I just always...
17: I mean, I've tipped as much as 40%.
0: Yeah, very nice.
17: If the service was worth it.
0: Yeah.
17: Right. Yeah. Went out to dinner the other night. You could tell this girl, it was her very first serving job. You could tell it.
0: Yeah, she's in the
17: but
0: weeds.
17: She still tried, mm-hmm. And we still tipped her 30%.
0: That's very nice of you. All right, man. Well, I think you make a good point here. You know, I think you make a good point. All right, thanks, man. I appreciate you.
17: No problem.
0: The only reason I'm a little hesitant is because, you know, I do feel bad for the people in the service industry because you're not making a huge wage hourly. Well, you serve. I just realized that, Liz.
1: Yeah.
0: You serve over at Clyde's. So if you ever go to Clyde's, make sure you tip Liz big. But yeah, I mean, like, you're out there not making, you know, what everyone else is making an hour when you're serving and you're counting on those tips.
1: Yeah. I think what people don't realize is that the hourly is still $2.13 an hour, as long as you make,
0: I think that's kind of crazy to be honest with you. Yeah. I don't think that should be legal.
1: Yeah. Right. I mean, it's like, as long as you make $7.25 an hour in tips, they pay you this $2.13 an hour.
0: So if you don't, though, they'll make that up on the other side?
1: Yes.
0: Okay, I didn't know that. All right.
1: Yeah, but it's still kind of crazy.
0: Yeah, but you should, yeah. But, I mean, if Yeah, so, but if you brought out somebody's food that was cold, I mean, you would expect, like, hey, you know, at least somebody to say something and you could fix it. With DoorDash, you can't really, you know, you can't take it back to the kitchen, I guess. Good morning. It's KZ106, and that would never happen at your place, obviously. <you know. laughs> Good morning. It's the Loper Show. Hello.
18: Hello.
0: Yeah, you're on live. Go ahead.
18: Hey, yes. So I disagree with the no tipping just because I do DoorDash, and so I know how much DoorDash pays you, which is about what Liz said per order. So, and it usually takes a good 30 minutes to an hour to do each order by picking up and taking it. So I disagree with the no tipping, even though it was his bully. And a lot of times the food, like, you can't control how quick they get it done and how, like, you get there when you're supposed to get there to pick it up. And then there might be traffic. There might be, you know, road closures and you have to go a different route. And so the food being cold might not necessarily be his fault either.
0: Right.
18: Or being late might not necessarily be his fault. But now he should have messaged if he was going to be late. You know, I usually do that because that's just considerate. But I don't agree with the no tipping just because it's your bully because, you know, it like Liz said, it's $2.13 an hour, $2 an hour. So you're not really making much. So you're affecting his livelihood just because, you know,
0: you're holding a grudge. Right. Yeah.
18: And we're adults now. So let's don't be children.
0: I agree with you, but yeah. I do feel for the people that were bullied because I was always kind of, here's who I was also in high school. I would always get in trouble for this outside of just being, you know, distracting to everyone else. I would always stick up for the guy who was getting bullied. And I can't tell you, I've gotten a few actual physical confrontations because of this. And I was always somebody, fortunately, that I could take care of myself. And I think maybe I knew that because of martial arts and everything. And I would inject myself into situations and my mom would be like, that's none of your business. Why are you, you know, like, but I always felt bad for, you know, kids, you know what I'm saying? Like, you know, I'd be like, man, that sucks. Yeah. My buddy,
18: I was bullied also a little, not much, but a little. And so, you know, I get that, but also we're grown now.
0: No, you listen, you're right.
18: And he might make more money than Mark doing door dashing. Cause you can make a lot of money doing that. So he might be doing better than Mark. Who knows?
0: Yeah. If you're efficient about it, you're right. Yeah. Thank you so much. I appreciate your call.
18: Yeah.
0: Thanks. Okay. Have a great day. We got a text from somebody who did not leave their name. Try to next time. If you text in, please leave your name. They just say karma is a bitch. And yeah. John on text says payback is a bitch. I'm seeing a theme. I am seeing a theme here. Good morning. It's KZ106, The Loper Show. What do you think about Mark and this DoorDash situation where his bully shows up and, you know, he's having this flooding of emotions that is coming over his body by remembering all these traumatic moments from high school. But at the same time, he's late and the food is cold. What do you think?
19: I don't know. I think people highly misunderestimate how much bullying affects people through their whole life. So to me, sometimes it sticks with you. It's not just one of those, we're all adults now and we got over it.
0: Right.
19: To me, sometimes karma comes back slap you in the face sometimes.
0: I agree. And I think some people deserve that, right? I mean, some people that were like that in high school and in other situations, they deserve that.
19: Yeah, bullying can affect your whole personality for your whole life. You know, I mean, it's not just something as simple as, basically, we don't know how bad this got bullied. It could have been really bad. You know, it could have affected his confidence his whole life.
0: Yeah, no. And speaking of martial arts, I've seen that people come to the studio or the dojo or the gym or whatever, you know, over the years, like where I've been, and you see that in them. And you see that they have been affected by that. But you also see, like, as they get better and they get stronger inside and out, they get more confident. And you think, oh man, before you got here, that was too bad that you felt beat down like that in your feelings. That sucks. You know, like, that does suck that somebody, you know, and you never know, like, what the bully's going through at home. You know, this kid could be getting beat down by his parents and then he comes to school and takes it out on somebody else. You know, it's terrible.
19: Well, yeah, that's true. I give you that. That is true. Yeah,
0: no, but I mean, the whole thing is terrible. I mean, you know, you, just because you're going through a hard time, you shouldn't be, you know, putting that back on somebody else. But I think that's a great point, man. Thank you so much. What was your name?
19: Joey,
0: thanks for calling in, buddy. Thanks for listening.
19: All right, man.
0: My guy. John, what's up, John? How are you?
20: I'm doing great. How is everyone?
0: Hey, we're great this morning.
20: I would like to give everybody a little food for thought, if I may. I'm a little older than most of your listeners, I think, but one of the most difficult things we do in our lives is to forgive someone. Believe me, I've been there. It's very difficult. Bullying is a terrible thing, but I would like people to think about this like this. Mark is second-guessing his decision, or he would have never sent you the email.
0: Mm.
20: So I'm looking at it like this. Had he just simply tipped the guy $5 and wished him well, you would have never heard from him again. That is Mark sending you the message. But also, I think Mark would feel much better about himself and the decision that he made. Again, forgiving people, I was bullied incessantly as a child. And fortunately for me, I end up growing, I'm 6'6", 290 pounds. So,
0: wow.
20: And I work as a bouncer and stuff too, among other things. But yes, you know, it just seems like sometimes the easy way out is to go that route. But sometimes, you know, simply forgiving that person, you know, let's try to make this world a kinder, gentler place, because it just seems like too oftentimes, you know, that's the you know, to act based on emotion, you know, and sometimes just take a step back and think about it. And I think that ultimately we all would feel a lot better if that's the route that we chose. And I think we would feel much better.
0: Think about this for a second. What if Mark turned it around and tipped him extra big? You know what I'm
20: Absolutely.
0: Saying? As kind of like a right in your face, buddy. You know what I mean? It's almost like reverse tip. You know what I'm saying? You give so much tip that you make the guy think like, oh my God, that was the guy that I completely ruined emotionally in high school. Every single day I showed up, I was just a piece of trash, being mean, saying things I probably shouldn't have said, and then he gives me out of the kindness of his heart after I'm running around and I barely get to his house. I'm not even on time. And he gives me this amazing tip. Can you imagine?
20: Agreed. But also think what it might do in that guy's life too. You know, the whole thing of paying it forward, it may change that guy's life too. And then, you know, he goes on and to encourage others, to help others, or, as you're saying, to realize the error in his ways, you know. I don't know. It just seems like sometimes, as I said, it's just too easy to, you know, to criticize and take the wrong path. Believe me, I've done it plenty of times. I'm not preaching like I'm better than anyone else. I've made some really, really bad decisions like that. And I can simply say this, when I have chosen to do it the right way, afterwards I feel much better, and it's all gone, and you completely forget about it. You feel much better about yourself.
0: I like that. Hey, man, from a gentle giant, ladies and gentlemen. I mean, you even sound giant in your voice. He's like, are you?
20: well, thank you. And by the way, I tell people my name is John with no H, and I always tell them, hey, it's John with no H, and they always remember me, and they say, hey, John with no H, J-O-N, by the way. So that's how I get them to remember me. They say, hey, John with no H. So,
0: that's awesome.
20: So, just a little food for thought for everyone, and I hope everyone has a fantastic day.
0: John with no H, ladies and gentlemen. There he is. All right, thanks, brother. All right, just a couple of texts, and then we got to get to the 5 at 7:55. Tina says, I'm petty and would have tipped him one penny. this is from Jan Cook. Maybe he's a bully. Or maybe the bully is still a bully. He might have made sure the guy's food was really cold on purpose. Ooh, that's Jan. Jan's like not having any of that. Let's see. So Loper's idea to give him so much tip that he feels like he's getting the shaft. I love it. Ben and Ringgold. All right. So, hey, listen, thanks to everybody who chimed in on that topic. Hopefully that helped out Mark a little bit in Hickson. And Mark, thanks for sending that email. If you ever want to send me an email, it's jeremy.loper@cumulus.com. So I'll take it anytime you guys got it. All right, on the way back, we're going to hit the 5 at 7:55. I need two contestants right now, 423-642-9106. This is for third row Black Jacket Symphony tickets. If you want to go see them do Hysteria by Def Leppard, give me a call right now, 423-642-9106. I need two contestants.
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1: Here's the official forecast. A heat advisory remains in effect through tonight. Mostly sunny otherwise, a high of 90 today. Tonight, clear and 67. Sunshine tomorrow, reaching 88. Mostly clear Thursday night, the low 67.

0: All right, guys, time for the 5 at 7:55. Let's get right to it. We have, I think we lost one of our contestants. We have Ben. Hey, Ben, what's up, man? How are you?
1: I'm doing great. How are you?
0: Doing really well, man. Let's just grab somebody else here. Derek, how are you?
2: Hey, good. How are you?
0: All right, Derek and Ben. You know how it works. I will ask you guys each the same 5 questions. I'll sequester each of you at different times, and so you can't hear the other one being asked the questions, and then I'll bring you both back at the end together and give the questions and the answers. The person who gets the most right out of the 5 will be the winner, okay?
2: All right, Derek.
0: All right, Derek, we're going to sequester you first, so hang on 1 second, okay, man? Into isolation with you, sir.
2: All right.
0: All right, Ben, if you're ready, I am ready, sir. The 5 at 7:55.
2: I got it.
0: First question, which Christopher Nolan movie currently sits at number 1 at the domestic box office?
2: Oh.
0: Gotta have an answer in 3. What reality show gave us Nicole Richie and Paris Hilton working regular jobs across America?
2: I don't know.
0: Okay. What 2026 sequel starring Meryl Streep and Anne Hathaway began streaming on Hulu today?
2: I don't know that either.
0: What 2001 comedy introduced audiences to Elle Woods and her dog Bruiser?
2: League with Blonde.
0: And finally, which boy band featured Justin Timberlake, JC Chazes, Joey Fatone, Lance Bass, and what's that?
2: NSYNC.
0: NSYNC. All right, hang on 1 second, buddy. Let's not forget I broke Joey Fatone's arm. Chris Kirkpatrick's arm in a softball game over in Nashville a couple of years ago. And if you don't believe me, just Google Chris Kirkpatrick and Loper. It'll come up. Derek, here's the questions, man. If you're ready, the 5 at 7:55.
2: I'm ready.
0: Which Christopher Nolan movie sits currently at number 1 in the domestic box office at theaters?
2: I have no clue. We'll skip that one.
0: What reality show gave us Nicole Richie and Paris Hilton working regular jobs across America?
2: I'm drawing a blank. Not much help today.
0: What 2006 sequel starring Meryl Streep and Anne Hathaway began streaming on Hulu actually today?
2: I'm 0-3 so far.
0: What 2001 comedy introduced audiences to Elle Woods and her dog Bruiser?
2: Blonde. Ooh.
0: What do you think, man? Elle Woods. Dog's name is Bruiser.
2: Yep. I know. Reese Witherspoon.
0: Which boy band featured Justin Timberlake, JC Chazes? Am I even saying that? Chazes? Is that how you say it? Joey Fatone, Lance Bass, and Chris Kirkpatrick.
2: That's NSYNC.
0: Okay, man. Hang on 1 second here. All right, Ben, Derek, let's go over these right now, man. Which Christopher Nolan movie is currently in theaters and sits at number 1 on the domestic box office? That would be The Odyssey. Yay! What reality show gave us Nicole Richie and Paris Hilton working regular jobs across America? The answer we were looking for, The Simple Life. Yay! What 2026 sequel starring Meryl Streep and Anne Hathaway began streaming today on Hulu? The Devil Wears Prada 2. Yay! What 2001 comedy introduced us to Elle Woods and her dog Bruiser? Legally Blonde.
3: Yay!
0: And which boy band featured Justin Timberlake, JC, Joey Fatone, Lance Bass, and Chris Kirkpatrick? NSYNC. And with 3 correct, Derek is sitting 3rd row at Black Jacket Symphony to see Hysteria performed by the Black Jacket Symphony as they do Def Leppard.
2: Nice. I'll take it.
0: Hey, listen. Ben, you gave it hell, man.
2: Yeah, thank you.
0: All right, guys, hang on 1 second. Actually, you know what? I said the wrong person. Ben actually won. Ben was the winner. Ben, you were the winner. You were the one that got the three correct.
2: Ah, okay.
0: Yeah, that was my bad. That was my bad. I got to break the news to Derek now that I'm an idiot. Hey, Derek, man, I meant to say Ben got the three correct. I said your name on accident.
2: I think
0: you didn't get three correct, but I'm sorry, man.
2: You're right. All right. Thank you for letting me try.
0: All right, no problem. And an extra big congratulations to Ben.
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Led Zeppelin's Black Dog. It is 8:13, the Loper Show, and we're gearing up, man. Christmas in July, the final stretch, but the most important part, the grand finale, happens on Friday's show, and it's going to be live at 5090 South, as Scott would say, the furniture store. And we're going to be out there with some of our greatest sponsors, man. Shout out to everybody who came together. All of the Chattanooga area fire halls, of course, have been just a tremendous help. 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And, of course, Epicos Comics over there in the Northgate Mall and all of your friends here at KZ106. I want to thank all my coworkers for coming together to make this happen, man. I mean, this has been nothing short of amazing. You guys have given so much, but the time to give more is right now. We got to finish strong, guys. And we're going to do it big, man, starting at 6 a.m. The first ever, by the way, live broadcast of the Loper Show anywhere in Chattanooga. So you'll get to see the show first live right there at 5090 South. And we're going to have happening all day long. It's going to go from 6 a.m. until 7 p.m. Broadcasting live. I believe Dylan will be out there. Scott Chase will be out there doing his show live. And I'll be with both of them the entire day. So can we get Parkway RV to bring out an RV just in case I need to go in and crash for a second? I mean, it may be an intense 13-hour long broadcast, but it's well worth it. We're doing it all for the kids, and I cannot wait to see just how many families we can help. We're going to fill the warehouse for the Forgotten Child Fund. And literally, guys, I could not do it without you. So everybody come out to the first ever live broadcast of the Loper Show right there at 5090 South. What's trending? Well, we got that coming up next after Kiss.

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1: With me during my residency, if you want to come emcee the event, whatever. If you want to come sit on stage and watch me play, dude, you're welcome. And that was picked up by like media outlets all over the place. Sammy's a genius when it comes to marketing, right? Well, David Lee Roth has yet to respond to that, but he did respond to some of the cancellations. He said, yes, the tour is canceled, but I will be playing Sturgis. Now, I have inside sources on this one. Sturgis, they pay the artist a lot of money to play up there, and he claims it's his connection to the biker community, which is, hey, listen, I love the bikers as well. I don't know how true that is, but he will be playing in the Black Hills for Sturgis. Now, also in that area, there's going to be a TED talk called TEDx Fargo that happens on July 30th. And that's going to pit Alex Van Halen, who is now retired, and David Lee Roth together on the same stage for the first time in 11 years, which is kind of interesting. And moderating the entire event is going to be Robert Vargas, who is a visual artist. So we'll look forward to seeing what happens there. Alex Van Halen famously saying he will never get back on stage and tour or do, let alone tour, play ever again. So we'll see what comes out of that. In other rock news here, we're kind of rock filled here in the 8 o'clock hour. Poison, the frontman Bret Michaels, he had to have emergency surgery after suffering a week long battle with kidney stones. Now, we all know like his health battles over the years with diabetes. Brett's kind of had a rough go with that, but his press people shared a release saying that Michaels has been instructed by doctors to take 3 to 4 weeks off to recuperate until the stent is removed following an immediate complicated obstructing kidney stone surgery. So we wish him lots and lots of luck getting better soon. The super old Mitch McConnell, the senator from Kentucky, I mean, the guy literally like crapped out in front of an entire audience live on television just like a year or so ago. Do you remember that? He started like glitching out. It was really strange. Well, Mitch McConnell has been absent from any media. He's been absent from any sort of like public speaking or really doing his job. So the governor of Kentucky, who I didn't realize the governor can replace a senator like that. And he's saying that if Mitch McConnell doesn't come out of hiding, well, he's going to do just that and replace him. So, yeah, listen to his statement
2: all
1: here.
2: All I'm asking for, and the people of Kentucky are asking for, is transparency and honesty that Senator McConnell still has the capacity to serve. And I hope he does. I wish him well. I hope his health is improving. But if he can have a 17 minutes conversation with his protege, he can call into any of your news stations for three.
1: All right. And that is what's trending this morning on the show. Well, guys, I was at the pool yesterday and something really weird happened to me. And I want to ask you guys if you think I'm weird for getting up and leaving. I mean, literally, this was maybe one of the most disgusting things I've ever seen in my life. And I was like, I can't take it anymore. I'm out of here. So we'll get to that. We'll check traffic and we'll do it all coming up next.
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5: Watch out for a wreck on 24 westbound at the foot of the ridge. Drive carefully, Art Sanders, right now traffic.
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0: Oh, comfortably numb is how you might describe me yesterday. 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This is the Loper Show, and man, I find myself in some sitches once in a while, some situations. Let me just tell you about this one. So a couple, like I guess like about a month ago, my friend, one of my best friends, John Hassey, was in town, and him and I were on my balcony. Now, my balcony overlooks the pool area, right? And him and I both go outside, and we could see somebody in the pool, right? And it looked like a couple, like, and they were kind of spooning in the pool. And I was looking at the person that was the person that was being spooned. Let's just say that, okay? The spoonie. And I'm looking at this person and I'm thinking, man, that's a really hairy back. And the person that was doing the spooning was clearly a man. And listen, I mean, I don't have any qualms about, like, you know, whatever you want to do with your life. You know, I mean, listen, that's not what this is about. But the person being spooned, the spoonie, if you will, had a bikini on. Clearly had a bikini on. And what appeared to be a lot of back hair. Like, I'm talking like Bigfoot level back hair. Like a lot of back. And I grabbed John and I was like, look at that, dude. I'm like, is that just me? Is that back hair? Is that some kind of weird shadow? Is it back hair? You're a hairy lady. All I could think was, that's a hairy lady. I mean, it's a lot of hair. And me and John are standing there like in disbelief, like, is Harry and the Hendersons in my pool right now with a bikini on? How could anyone have that much back hair? It was like Teen Wolf level back hair, guys. And I'm looking and I'm thinking to myself, is that a woman? And sure enough, had a bikini on. And so that was the last I saw of this, these two people. I have not seen them in the pool until yesterday. I'm laying in one of the chaise lounge, and I'm sitting there, you know, just getting some sun. I was in the pool doing some handstands, some sick cannonballs and whatnot. And then I was like, oh, I better relax, you know. I don't want everybody to get all like, you know, whoa, Loper's down there doing sick moves. So I was like, I better lay out for a little bit. So I was laying out, and I hear somebody hit the gate, and they came in. And I was like, oh, and I just kind of looked. Ladies and gentlemen. Right in front of me, guess who it was? Over your body. Now just lie. It was the back hair lady. And the back hair lady comes in, starts to take off the cover up. And when she takes off the cover up, it was like patoo. It was like JJ's afro from Good Times. Remember JJ from Good Times had that big afro? JJ Walker's head was on this lady's back. I mean, I saw it right up in person. It was like seeing Close Encounters of the hairiest kind in person. And so this person takes off the cover up, has the bikini on, back hair blazing, and then gets in the pool. Okay, first of all, I've told you, I'm a sweater, man. It was so hot yesterday. There was a heat index of 106. So it was hot. That was the feels like, right? It was really like 96 degrees or whatever, but it felt like 106. So every time I get out of the pool, I couldn't tell if I was sweating or I was wet. So all I wanted was to cool off one more time. And here is the back hair person just doing a lot of backstroking. Of course they're doing backstrokes. What else would you expect? And then all of a sudden, I can't bring myself to the pool. I'm like, I'm not getting in that pool. So I am just like dripping in sweat, trying to gather up all my things, and I bail. My question to you guys, You think that makes me a bad person? I did not want I did not want to share a pool with one of the hairiest backs I've ever seen in my life. Man, woman, child, I don't care who you are. That is a hairy back. And I don't know what's in that hairy back. You know what I'm saying? I don't know what's in that. How often do you cleanse that back hair? I'm not sure. So guess what I'm not going to do? I'm not going to get in the pool. We got Steve in Newark, Ohio, says having a bikini doesn't necessarily mean it's a woman. Okay. I bailed quick. And it was very noticeable. Like, to the point where if I see them in my condo building, I'm going to be embarrassed. But should I be the one that's embarrassed? That's the question. 423-642-9106. Look at you as like a hug from a grizzly bear. Good morning. It's KZ106, the Loper Show.
1: Hey, hello. Hey, good morning.
0: Yeah.
1: Hey, good morning.
0: What's up?
1: Hey, I think I would do the same thing and leave, but you better hope that that person is not one of your listeners.
0: I know.
1: I'm hearing this now because
0: I'm just too honest.
1: Yeah.
0: I'm too honest.
1: I don't think she's going to like that broadcasted.
0: Well, listen, I mean, it's not my fault. You're doing this in public. I'm not saying anything that's not happening right in front of my face.
1: Right.
0: And I'm not saying, and listen, you know, like I was at the aquarium and I saw a lady with hairy armpits too. And I think that's maybe a thing now people are doing. I don't know what's happening, but
1: that's the thing. A lot of women do that.
0: Yeah. Well, they're saying, I don't know what they're saying, but people are doing it, right? I saw it for myself. I've seen it a few times in Chattanooga, by the way, just saying.
1: Right.
0: But I mean, right. I'm not saying that's good or bad. And I'm not saying the back hair is good or bad. I'm saying that I don't think I could take it. I couldn't be in the same pool. It just freaked me out, man.
1: Nope.
0: You think that makes
1: me
0: a bad person?
1: I could go back in.
0: Yeah.
1: Or go back to the balcony.
0: I can't even go on my balcony. I need a refund. Yeah. Oh,
1: man. Division's in your mind. It's in your mind.
0: It is in my mind. It's in my mind. I feel like it's in my soul. That's what I feel like right now. Thanks, man, for the phone call, Danny. Appreciate you. All right, let's go to Jeremy, line two. Good morning, Jeremy.
2: Hey,
0: you
2: good
0: think
2: morning.
0: I'm a terrible person, man? You know me.
2: No, absolutely not, man. I mean, Princess Leia said it best, an empire strikes back. Will somebody get this walking carpet out of my way?
0: I mean, it's kind of true.
2: I mean, it's 100% true.
0: I mean, it's happening. It was happening right in front of me. And all I could think about was that thing you clean the pool out with, the big net, you know? I was just thinking about getting her in the net and just taking her out of the pool. I was like, no.
2: Yeah. I guarantee you, your maintenance man is going to have a field day cleaning the filter next week.
0: Bro, I was so hot trying to get back up to the condo. I had been in the sun for too long, and it was like, you know, when you lay out for too long and you're so hot, you're just dripping, and you're like, I got to get in the pool right now. I couldn't do it.
2: Been there, done that. I know what you mean.
0: Thanks for the call, man. I appreciate you, Jeremy.
2: All right, brother. Have a good one.
0: Yeah. Guess where you're not going to catch me this summer? The pool. I'm really into body hair. Yeah.
3: 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The Loper Show. Ooh, looks like some babies getting made tonight.
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0: Oh, no. I just had a wonderful woman call up, and she said, Loper, I get really disappointed in you. I said, what? She said she got disappointed in me for talking about other people, but I'm just saying what I saw. And I'm not saying it's a bad thing. I'm just saying, like, I saw a lot of back hair in the pool, and it freaked me out. It's KZ106, by the way. Chattanooga's classic rock. Just kind of made me feel like, yeah, I'm going to probably go now. That's all. That's all I'm trying to say. I'm not a bad person. And I'm sorry if you thought I was. And I'm not trying to shame anybody. I'm not trying to bring any hurt on anyone. But it was something I saw, and it was something that freaked me out, okay? It could have been on anybody. Could have been on a man. Could have been on a woman. Could have been on a child. Would have been really weird. That would have been freaked me out a little bit. A little bit. Not a big foot, a little foot, but a very hairy little foot. I mean, like, that would have freaked me out a little bit. Oh, no. Is this somebody else who's disappointed in me? Good morning. It's KZ106. I don't want people to be disappointed. Or at least that
1: nope,
0: one. That,
1: wizard.
0: That one woman. She seems so nice. I don't want her to be disappointed in me. All right. Good morning. Hello.
1: Good morning, Lope Wizard. How are you?
0: I'm doing good. How are you, man? Dylan, is this you?
1: Oh, yeah.
0: All right, man. What's happening?
1: Well, I like my women smooth. I want to say that.
0: Is that right?
1: But, you know, some people like to cuddle with their animals.
0: I mean, you're right. I mean, a lot of people do. I mean, listen, my daughter has a wonderful wiener dog that I love to get up and give big hugs to. And I mean, I'm a nice guy like that. You know, I'll hug the heck out of a wiener dog. I'll hug the heck out of most dogs, to be quite honest with you.
1: And I'll tell you what my brother said. My brother said that when he found his wife, she was in the woods, and he had to shave her and civilize her.
0: I hope he didn't say that at the wedding. I mean, that seems like
1: no,
0: a lot.
1: he's a pretty good redneck, but he said she was his Sasquatch.
0: Well, that's wild. I think that might be mean, okay? I'm pretty sure that's mean.
1: Your adventurous spirit, Loper.
0: Oh, my goodness. You know what? Like I said, I will hug a lot of dogs. I don't want to swim with every dog, though. Do you know what I'm saying? And I'm not trying to call anyone a dog. I'm just saying, like, when it comes to a lot of fur and, like, hairs and whatnot.
1: Not in a pool, bro. Not in a pool.
0: Not in the pool. I mean, we only get so much pool time. You know what I'm saying?
1: Yes, sir. You might have to go night swimming.
0: I might have to go night. Yeah, because then I don't have to see anything. The people at my condo are pretty good at cleaning the pool, though. So that is good news, I guess. You know, there's so many chemicals in there. So I'm probably overreacting, if I had to be quite honest, you know. But who knows? All right.
1: No, what are you going to do if you come home and there's somebody waiting at the front door?
0: What? Are you implying that this person's going to be waiting at my door?
1: You never know, bro. It might be like Matt Hughes with hair or something.
0: You know what? I'll grab some Nair. And I'll get right inside. I'll get right inside. All right, thank you, Dylan. Appreciate it, man. Good morning. It's KZ106. Hello.
2: Hey, can you hear me?
0: I can hear you.
2: All righty, man. I was probably in my early 20s. Just got out of school. Was in Miami, Florida.
0: Yeah,
2: dude. Bragging to all my buddies that I met this chick from Germany, you know, blonde hair, blue eyes, beautiful.
0: Yeah.
2: And I said, meet me at the pool tomorrow so y'all can see her. Well, we get to the pool and everybody's checking her out, and she takes the towel off and she kicks back in the lawn chair, and it's like she had buckwheat in a headlock.
0: Yeah.
2: And all my buddies were like, holy crap, you know. And they were, man, I heard crap about it for a long time.
0: And I mean, that is a European thing. I mean, it is a thing that happens over
2: there. I
0: didn't even
2: know what to say. You know, we went to the ice cream shop, met at the bank, went to the ice cream shop because we started talking. I went out and had dinner with her. She was just totally cool. And I was like, I was already falling in love. First date.
0: Man.
2: And then all my buddies just ragged me so hard over that. I was like, I couldn't do it, man. I was like, I just couldn't do it, man.
0: Well, the first thing I did, I went right back upstairs as quickly as I could, and I shaved my own back.
2: I would have took a shower, man. I would have felt so nasty.
0: Listen, I'm not body shaming.
2: Contamination.
0: I'm not body shaming. I'm just saying, like, I don't know what was happening. That's what I'm trying to say right now. I could have seen something I wasn't supposed to see. You know, we talked about that story.
2: I think that people that do that in public want you to see. They want the attention.
0: Oh, you think so? You think that was like a look
2: at
0: me?
2: Oh, yeah, probably the back hair, too.
0: Is that, you think that was like a look at me, I know you're into it kind of thing?
2: Yeah, yeah, like in furry animal critters that like role-playing.
0: Well, I didn't take the bait. Let's put it that way.
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0: Here's the official forecast. A heat advisory remains in effect through tonight. Mostly sunny otherwise, a high of 90 today. Tonight, clear and 67. Sunshine tomorrow, reaching 88. Mostly clear Thursday night, the low 67.
1: All right, guys. We got some people on the phone here after my extremely bizarre pool sighting yesterday. And I would like to say gender has nothing to do with what I saw, okay? I mean, the person was wearing a bikini, but that doesn't mean anything. And I am just saying that I don't care who or what gender or what it was. I don't care, okay? That's not the point. If I saw a dude clearly in some swimming trunks with the hairiest back I've ever seen, I'm not getting in the pool if that person is in the pool. I'm sorry. Need to braid that thing up or do something. Because it's freaking me out. That's all I'm saying. That's the point of the conversation. Let's just go here to Mike. Mike, hello.
2: What's happening, bro?
1: Welcome to KZ106. It's Loper, man. What's on your mind?
2: Oh, man, I'll tell you. Out of all the girls that I've seen, they're back.
1: Yeah.
2: I've never noticed any hair on any of them, buddy.
1: I mean,
2: thinking that's a dude down there, man.
1: Oh, I mean, like I said, I don't care who it is. I mean, it really doesn't matter. I just thought it was too much hair to be in the pool. That's kind of,
2: I'm
1: concerned for the filters at this point, okay? Yeah. The filtration system is at risk. I mean, listen, I live in a condo. I mean, everybody out, you know, is putting in money for this pool to stay nice and fresh. And I don't have time for clogged up filters. And it seems like this person is a menace when it comes to the filters in the pool. That's all. That's all I'm saying.
2: I agree with you.
1: How hairy is too hairy? Yeah, how hairy is too hairy before you're not allowed in the pool is the real question.
2: It sounds like that is too hairy to me.
1: It felt like it. Not physically felt. You get what I'm saying.
2: Man, if you can tell there's hair on the back from your balcony, that's too hairy.
1: I was thinking the same thing, but I mean, I'm glad that you vocalized that. Thank you. I appreciate the phone call. And I'm not shaming anyone. I'm just saying there may be a too hairy point for the pool. Okay? There's other things that apply like this. Good morning. Is this Marvin?
23: That's how it is.
1: Man, that's a great old school name, Marvin. Go right ahead, bro.
23: Okay, so I'm going to tell you about three things.
1: Please.
23: The first thing is, this is American, say what you want to, okay? When you want to, when you want to.
1: Mm.
23: I agree with you, yeah?
1: Thank you, Marvin.
23: Okay, the first thing, I think some of these women may be trying to make a point. It's probably being joking, okay?
1: Okay.
23: It's possibly got... It's not real. It might have some of ours might not be real. Who knows?
1: Are you implying that the hair might not be like a merkin? Is that what you're?
23: Yeah.
1: Are you saying it was like a back merkin?
23: Well, I'm like, who knows?
1: Wow. I mean,
23: women wear mustaches. It's not real.
1: Have you? I mean, listen. This, I mean, I'm sure some men wear fake mustache as well. You know, you got the fake mustache. You know, usually you're.
23: Don't freak me out though.
1: Men, it would freak me out.
23: Women, you know. Anyway.
1: All right.
23: You know, in Nashville, okay? I was in a bar there, and the lady was putting on, she pulled her top up, the two girls did it. I said, what are you doing? We're putting these, birth control on their belly. Well, guess what they had on top of it? A big old white hair on top of that thing.
1: What was on the belly?
23: Yes, sir. On their belly, yes.
1: What was it?
23: It was the birth control that you put on your stomach. You attach it to your stomach, son, and it had a big old hairy, round-looking thing on it. I said, I don't think I'm no part of you. I'll be getting out of here.
1: All right, Marvin. Thanks, brother. I appreciate it.
23: Okay, man.
1: I would like to say I love everyone of all shapes and sizes, of hairy levels, I'm sure. I appreciate you. I just thought maybe you're going to ruin my pool time. That's all. It felt like, I mean, maybe you could throw off the pH balance of the pool. I wasn't sure. So I just got the hell out of there, guys. That's all I'm trying to say. I want to appreciate everybody who participated in this phone conversation. Yeah. It was a lot. It was a lot. I don't appreciate the person that said they might be standing outside my door, though. I'm like, that freaks me out. That freaks me out a lot.
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Skid Row, love that song. It is the Loper Show here. And yes, Christmas in July. Coming up Friday live at 5090 South. We're doing the live broadcast starting at 6 a.m. Please, please, please bring a new unwrapped toy. I want to meet you guys in person. This will be the first time I'm out live actually doing the morning show. So this is going to be a monumental experience, ladies and gentlemen. Come see me, 5090 South, this Friday, starting at 6 a.m. I'm there till 7 p.m. I'll be there for Dylan's show, be there for Scott's show, and we're doing it big, man. 13 hours live broadcast, all for the kids to benefit the Forgotten Child Fund. It's going to be awesome. Getting a lot of text about the hairy back in the pool. You know, I told you yesterday there was a person with a very hairy back, seemed to have a bikini on. I'm not sure. I'm not gendering anybody. I'm not going to misgender anybody. I'm just giving reports of how I didn't really feel comfortable getting back in the pool after that much back hair was in the pool. We got a text here from Dale who says, you saying that about back hair reminds me

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1: It's like Mr. McMahon from wrestling walked in, and he's just, all like, that's the voice I could hear it in. That's a hairy back. That back, that's a hairy back. So I was looking for somebody to walk in at any moment. What? Who's that coming down? Is that somebody in the corridor? Coming to the pool? No chance, so that's what you got. That's a back! A hairy back! You son of a bitch! Backlash! I miss Mr. McMahon in wrestling. Yeah, no chance to go back in the pool. No chance. I'm not going in there, no. No chance. Back here. No chance at all. You got no chance. It's real curly. No chance at all. You got no chance. But the back here. No chance at
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3: It's trending right now.
1: Oddly enough, got this story, a Bigfoot sighting in Connecticut. A man says he came face-to-face with Bigfoot. Now, this was early in the morning of July 5th in Connecticut. He was driving home to Rhode Island, happened to be passing through Connecticut, and all of a sudden, this huge creature comes out into the road. And he says he has no idea what was going on. He described the creature as 8 to 8.5 feet tall. It was walking on two legs with long, shaggy brown hair covering its entire body, arms that hung all the way to the knees. In his reports, he says the creature actually didn't look at him. It just kept walking into the woods. The man said he took about 2 or 3 minutes to calm down, and then he kept driving. Can I say something? I would not even take 1 second. I would just keep driving. I'd be like, I'm getting out of here. Now, he was asked all about this creature. People wanted to know, hey, you know, what did it look like? What was it doing here? You know, this, that. Was it male or female? And he goes, I don't know. It didn't have any boobs. That's ridiculous, sir. So schools may be armed with a new weapon to prevent school shooters, which I think all parents can get behind this. A Texas company called Campus Guardian Angel showed off their new drones built to stop school shooters at a demonstration at Conway High School in Arkansas. Now, the company's founder, Justin Marston, said the drones can respond to a threat as little as 5 seconds after activating, and they can reach the shooter within 15 seconds. Which, I mean, I would rather that than an officer be in danger, right? And more people get possibly hurt or killed. Trained pilots fly the drones from a controlled center, and they can watch hundreds of schools at one time. And the drones are placed around a school ahead of time and are activated if someone reports an active shooter. Now, this creator of this, Marston, Mr. Marston, says that the drones can tell the difference between a shooter and a police officer just by the way that they move. Now, I'm not quite sure what they mean by that, but they said that state officials in Arkansas have been talking with the company about bringing the drones to schools, and possibly they could do it within 6 months, with private schools likely getting them first. That's really interesting. How would you guys feel about that if your child's schools here in Chattanooga were outfitted by drones that were designed to stop school shooters? I mean, that is a really interesting prospect. Of course, Senator Lindsey Graham passed away last week, and the president had a few words as his eulogy at Lindsey Graham's funeral in Washington. Yeah, check this out here, guys. Let me just get the audio for you.
4: The true American original who left us much too soon. And that can only be the one and only Lindsey Graham.
1: I mean, a lot of people are going, come on, it's Trump.

0: Didn't he go off script a little bit? Well, he did.
1: But no matter how heated things got in Washington, virtually everyone, Republican or Democrat, liked Lindsey. Well, not everybody.
0: But it sounds funeral. Good.
1: Like, not everybody. Like, he was a tough cookie, okay? I have to be, I have to veer from this for a second. He was a tough cookie, darling. But he was beautiful.
0: I mean, like him or not, I mean, the guy has the comedic timing of a real comedian. I mean, it's really true. All right. Those are the things that are trending right now, the three things you need to know before you go. And everybody's talking about the new Spider-Man hitting theaters. Spider-Man Brand New Day. It's hitting theaters coming up on Friday. I believe in some theaters tomorrow night. And there's been some early screenings. I've heard of a couple of my friends that are out of the market that have seen it. And they say it's a little more adult than some of the other Spider-Man movies. Yeah, I'm not sure what the vernacular is on that, but regardless, I'm going to definitely go see it. They said it's a really great action movie, packed tight. It's not just for kids. If you do go, or if kids do see it, they do suggest that parents go with the kids. Not that the kids are going to be scared, but there just might be some adult situations or whatever. Not too adult, but adult enough for you as an adult to go and check it out. I just want to know, like, how many more Spider-Man movies are going to be named things like Brand New Day, The Day After Tomorrow, What Happened Yesterday? I mean, like, are we exhausted on this?
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5: Hi, this is Scott Chase on KZ106. I just want to say how proud we are to have Loper in the morning. He has brought a ton of energy and Christmas in July to Chattanooga. And this is the final week to get it done. 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
18: You hear that?

Never went down to Georgia. He was looking for a soul to steal. He was in a bind because he was way behind and he was willing to make a deal. When he came across this young man sawing on a fiddle and playing it hot, and the devil jumped up on a hickory stump and said, "Boy, let me tell you what. I guess you didn't know it, but I'm a fiddle player too. And if you'd care to take a dare, I'll make a bet with you. Now you play pretty good fiddle, boy, but give the devil his due. I bet a fiddle of gold against your soul, because I think I'm better than you." The boy said, "My name's Johnny, and it might be a sin, but I'll take your bet, and you're going to regret, because I'm the best as ever been."

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And then a band of demons

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Johnny said, "Devil, just come on back if you ever want to try again. 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
2: Oh, guys, our time together is almost over, but not quite yet. Not quite yet. Don't count us out yet. Got a big show in order for you tomorrow. I want to tell you all about it, exactly what you can get, what you can win, how much fun we're going to have, and we'll do it after Phil Collins, and we will wrap up this show. It is the Loper Show for all of the Tennessee Valley. 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

0: Well, Phil Collins can feel it coming in the air tonight. I was feeling it coming by the pool earlier. I'm telling you, I want to go to the pool today so bad, but I'm so nervous. All right, thanks for all of the participation on today's show. All the calls about the guy who had the bully that showed up, who is now a DoorDash driver, and he showed up late, didn't want to tip the guy because the food was cold, but, you know, he was his old bully as well, so he didn't know if he should just not tip him because he should like, prove a point. You guys had a lot of feedback on that. Of course, it talked about what I saw at the pool yesterday. Yeah, I think we are all very well versed on the back hair story. So, I mean, if you missed that in any of the show, sometimes the 6 o'clock hour, if you don't listen that early, is my favorite hour. And you can get it all right now on podcast. 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Liz is in the other room working on it right now, and that's how that works. So yesterday's show is up right there. There's the last few days. 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Tomorrow on the show, the 5 at 7:55, we have second row tickets to Black Jacket Symphony. How cool is that, man? You guys can sit second row as they perform Def Leppard's Hysteria, We'll Wake and Bake at 6, and so much more. Christmas in July Toy Drive going on, and 5090 South on Friday. 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Follow me on social at Jeremy Loper on Instagram, at The Loper Show on YouTube and Facebook. And I have brand new vlogs up right now. Go see it, man. My girlfriend and Jen and I, we take over Chattanooga. The latest vlog was Shinedown. It's all up there right now, lopershow.com. Guys, have a great day. Whatever you think about expands, put your mind in a good place. We're up one time.
1: I loved that.
2: Oh, it was great.
1: Well, it was pretty good.
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20: Here's the official forecast. A heat advisory remains in effect through tonight. Mostly sunny otherwise, a high of 90 today. Tonight, clear and 67. Sunshine tomorrow, reaching 88. Mostly clear Thursday night, the low 67.

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Coming up, I have tickets for the Kings of Queen. That's right. Nation's top Queen tribute coming to Barrel House August 23rd. We're going to hook you up with a free pair. 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

0: Chattanooga's Classic Rock, KZ106, and there you have it, Pink Floyd's Have a Cigar. My name is Dylan. Okay, we got some tickets for the Kings of Queen, nation's top Queen tribute band. It's coming to the Barrel House Ballroom August 21st, and we're going to give let's go ahead and do a pair of tickets right now. I've got three pair left. We'll do one today, one Thursday, and then the final one on Friday is 642-9106. I'm looking for the 10th caller at Chattanooga's Concert Connection Station. We are KZ106.
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15: Here's the official forecast. A heat advisory remains in effect through tonight. Mostly sunny otherwise, a high of 90 today. Tonight, clear and 67. Sunshine tomorrow, reaching 88. Mostly clear Thursday night, the low 67.
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0: 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Dylan here. Going to the phones, man. We're wrapping up the 10-10 guaranteed win. And go ahead and hit that chicken. There we go. All right. Let's see if we can find a winner. 423-642-9106. Who's this?
17: This is Kerry.
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0: Chattanooga's Classic Rock, KZ106 Journey Wheel in the Sky on this Wednesday morning in Chattanooga, Tennessee. How you doing? This is Dylan. Okay, we have, I gave away tickets for the Kings of Queen, the Queen Tribute Band, the top one in the nation. They're coming to the Barrel House on August 21st, and we'll do another pair of tickets for that. But I want to remind you that they're actually going to be also downtown this Saturday, August 1st, yes, with opening act, a local band called Lovelace. So we got the TBFCU Riverfront Nights happening on Saturday. It starts just a tad before 7 o'clock, and Kings of Queen, man, if you want to see them outdoors on the riverfront, this is the time. And it's free, too, and everything. So we got free tickets for the show coming up in August. Well, they'll return to Barrel House. Barrel House is such an awesome venue, man. And I know the guys that run the place. And Mike Doerr and the sound guys and the light guys, they put their heart in like every show. And they've really built that place up to an awesome venue. And so that's actually the first place I saw Kings of Queen. And they're coming back. So that's an awesome place. See, we got tickets for that. And of course, we got the free show coming up with the TBFC Riverfront Night with the Kings of Queen. So it's actually like a Kings of Queen week here at KZ106 in Chattanooga. And if you've never seen them before, man, oh man, they are, they nail it. And they're all super cool guys. So anyway, let's see what else we got. Scott's coming in this afternoon. He's got another awesome chance for you to win tickets to a show at the Barrel House. And that's coming up Saturday as well. There's so many choices in Chattanooga. You know what I mean? It's Pink Houses, the ultimate John Mellencamp tribute band. Okay, so Scott's going to be giving those away. And man, if you're just sitting in your house on the weekend, what's wrong with you? There's all kinds of cool stuff going on in Chattanooga, and KZ106 is all over it.
1: Hi, this is Scott Chase on KZ106. I just want to say how proud we are to have Loper in the morning. He has brought a ton of energy and Christmas in July to Chattanooga, and this is the final week to get it done. We finished this Friday at 5090 South E Furniture Store with an all-day broadcast. 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

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Coming up on Saturday, we'll be broadcasting 11 to 1. Southern Shed Movers, Hicks and Pike, next to the Burger King. 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Yeah. They got a huge lot. Go check it out. If you're looking for a shed, this is the spot, man. Southern Shed Movers. We'll see there on Saturday. Here's AC/DC. 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

0: Chattanooga's Classic Rock, KZ106. School's out. Alice Cooper wrapping up the 11 o'clock hour, heading into your lunchtime. We're doing a whole lot of lunch, sponsored by Odell's Pizza and Sandwiches. And we'll kick that off at the after the national anthem here at the top of the hour. We've got some commercials to play. And then, the Loper Christmas and July toy drive continues. Yeah, it's been a forgotten child fund. Stop by any of our drop boxes. We've got them set up all over town with a new unwrapped toy. And coming up, you know, we got the grand finale, and it all benefits Forgotten Child Fund. But you get to meet the KZ crew. Scott Shea is going to be there, Loper, and everybody. And we've got drop-off points all over Chattanooga Fire Halls, Crossroads Auto Sales, Parkway RV Center, Battlefield Parkway, Broke Neck Customs, Old 27, as well as Epicos Cards, Comics, and Games, Northgate location. 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I'm going to be here holding the fort down and making sure the chicken behaves, and we'll do the chicken challenge at noon. 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
17: 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This is Kelly McCoy. In the difficult days following September 11th, 2001, KZ106 began playing the national anthem each weekday at noon in memory of those who lost their lives that horrible day and to honor the men and women of our military who risked their lives each day to protect our freedoms. We have not forgotten. The tradition continues.

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7: All right, here we go. Hump Day edition of A Whole Lot of Lunch, sponsored by Odell's, kicking it off with some Led Zeppelin, as we do every day after the national anthem. And we got Scott Chase coming in this afternoon. Yeah, got a show. Pink House is going to be playing Saturday night at Barrel House Ballroom. He's got three tickets lined up this afternoon. I've got Led Zeppelin. Hey, what can I do? KZ.

Chattanooga's Classic Rock, KZ 106. Join KZ and Junior Achievement Chattanooga for their 80s Bowl coming up Thursday the 6th and Friday the 7th. And then Saturday the 8th. Man, they're doing a bunch of them at Spare Time Entertainment up in Hickson. We'll be talking more about that. There's so much going on in Chattanooga, it's hard to keep up. Okay, we got Motley Crue, Girls, Girls, Girls. You're on A Whole Lot of Lunch, sponsored by Odell's. 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

0: Chattanooga's Classic Rock, KZ106, 1225, Shooting Star, Bad Company. Let's see, man, I'll tell you what. Lunchtime feels good when you got some classic rock on you, didn't it? Yeah. We're going to be at Southern Sheds. You're looking for a place to put stuff, but you just don't want to leave it out like in the rain and stuff. That's where sheds come in. Utility sheds, storage sheds, all kinds of sheds. She sheds. You can get your wife a she shed. You want to talk about appreciation. I tell you what, I know the guys that can handle that for you. Yeah, they got she sheds all over the place. They got a big lot up in Hickson. It's called Southern Shed Movers, Hickson Pike, next to the Burger King. We're going to be there Saturday, 11 to 1, broadcasting live. They got an excellent selection of new and pre-owned sheds at incredible prices if you're looking for the best deal. You got to think, now, it's a shed's going to be outside, and some of these sheds aren't built very well. It may look like a good deal, and you get a big box stores, and you're thinking, oh, that's awesome. But, you know, you check in a few years later, and it's not such a good deal, you know. So the construction and the quality of sheds are very important, okay? So if you're looking for a great price with great construction, it's going to be long-lasting. That's what they specialize in, okay? So that's very important. Southern Shed Movers, they're new. They're on Hickson Pike. They can custom build sheds for you. But I tell you what, you go through the lot, you're going to find what you got. I mean, what you want. I mean, they got, it's tons. It's like shed after shed. It's a whole lot full of them. So we're going to be there 11 to 1 Saturday broadcasting. And if you're in the market for a shed, definitely check them out, because that's who I would recommend. Southern Shed Movers and Chattanooga's Classic Rock, KZ106.
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Chattanooga's Classic Rock, KC106, Barracuda Heart, and it's 12:37 on A Whole Lot of Lunch, sponsored by Odell's Pizza and Sandwiches. Originally, Paul McCartney and Wings did this. It's called Live and Let Die. Guns N' Roses did a pretty bang-up job with it. Check it out for yourself.

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0: Chattanooga's Classic Rock, KZ106, Mysterious Ways, you too, wrapping up the whole lot of lunch hour, sponsored by Odell's Pizza and Sandwiches at the foot of Lookout Mountain since 1953. My name is Dylan. Coming up tomorrow morning, I'm going to have another pair of tickets for the Kings of Queen, the nation's top Queen tribute. They're coming to the Barrel House August 21st, so we'll be giving you a chance to win those. And this afternoon, the winning continues with Scott Chase, as he's got tickets for Pink House, the ultimate John Mellencamp tribute band, coming up Saturday at the Barrel House Ballroom. So plenty of chance to win cool tickets, cool shows all over Chattanooga, and there's so much going on, man. And we are right on top of it for you. Your Concert Connection station, we are KZ106.
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1: Here's the official forecast. A heat advisory remains in effect through tonight. Mostly sunny otherwise, a high of 90 today. Tonight, clear and 67. Sunshine tomorrow, reaching 88. Mostly clear Thursday night, the low 67.
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Chattanooga's classic rock is KZ106, 13 after 1 o'clock. Man, it's a little warm out there, isn't it? That's all right. You still jump around. That'll create some air movement, cool you off, you know. Got Scott Chase coming in this afternoon with the Pink House. It's the ultimate John Mellencamp tribute. They're coming Saturday at the Barrel House Ballroom. And you win free tickets on the road show today with Scott Chase, KZ106.

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0: 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Okay, so it's going to be bowling, and it's happening. I mean, it's going on Thursday the 6th through Saturday the 8th, and it's in the afternoon about 2 o'clock, and it's Spare Time Entertainment up in Hickson, okay? So you can get a team together for a fun time bowling and supporting financial education for the kids of our community. For more information, head to chattanooga.ja.org for Junior Achievement, you know? So it'd be chattanooga.ja.org. And I've been to these. They're a lot of fun, man. They really are. And it's for a good cause, too. So, you know, it's like everybody... We're such a nice community. Everybody's trying to help everybody else. You know, we got the Loper Christmas in July, the Junior Achievement there. We got free concerts downtown. KZ106 giving tickets away, everything. I think Joe Walsh is right. Life is good in Chattanooga.
2: Hi, this is Scott Chase on KZ106. I just want to say how proud we are to have Loper in the morning. He has brought a ton of energy and Christmas in July to Chattanooga. And this is the final week to get it done. We finished this Friday at 5090 South E Furniture Store with an all-day broadcast. 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

0: Chattanooga's classic rock, KC 106. Diary Maker, Jamaica. I think it's pronounced differently depending on what part of the world you're from. But Led Zeppelin wrapping up my shift here. And before I go, I want to remind you, Blood Assurance reminds everyone that hospitals rely on blood, and that's already on the shelves. 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Scott Chase in the air chair. That's a DJ word. Air chair, yeah. And he's going to have tickets for the Pink Houses show coming up this weekend at the Barrel House Ballroom, the ultimate John Mellencamp tribute band. So you got that to look forward to on your ride home for the 420 flashback. And the legendary Scott Chase here at the legendary 100,000-watt KZ106. Y'all have a fantastic afternoon. Talk to you guys tomorrow.
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14: Here's the official forecast. A heat advisory remains in effect through tonight. Mostly sunny otherwise, a high of 90 today. Tonight, clear and 67. Sunshine tomorrow, reaching 88. Mostly clear Thursday night, the low 67.
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0: KZ106, the Loper Show mornings and classic rock all day. So Scott Chase at a Wednesday afternoon road show. 420 flashback all week. We've given away passes for Pink Houses, the ultimate John Mellencamp tribute. We got our dates wrong. That show, David Brown actually sent me a text this morning. He goes, man, we're in Ohio this weekend. We're not at Barrel House, but we will be there on Friday, August 7th, which is a week from this Friday. So there you go. We'll continue to give those away for Barrel House Ballroom and Pink Houses, the ultimate John Mellencamp tribute, 1 week from Friday, August 7th on the 420 flashback. KZ106 Mammoth is playing there on Friday, and they got the big Jerry Grateful Dead thing that's happening throughout the day on Saturday there at Barrel House Ballroom. Half hour set. Classic rock is on the way next here on KZ106. Who's got the focus on firearms proficiency and says train up at Shooter Supply? 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That got the location in Hickson. That's got the indoor range, and you can rent or bring whatever you got. You can bring whatever you got there and increase your proficiency, or you can rent something, including renting something fully automatic, which does sound like fun, doesn't it? 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Try it out right there on the range. 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There is basic pistol, 1, 2, 3, concealed carry, gun care and maintenance, home defense, room clearing, and the like. They got a tactical center down below. And then, of course, more inventory even at the North Georgia location, which is a couple of blocks off Battlefield Parkway. Cross and Patterson, just turn right there by the Dunkin' Donuts, pew, and head toward East Ridge, and you'll see them a couple of blocks right down there on the right. Great people, man. 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

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I'll go ahead and do it. 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

0: KZ106, I'll be live at Southern Shed Movers, our son Mason's business in Hixson. That is coming up on Saturday, a Saturday broadcast 11 to 1, Hixson Pike, right next to Burger King. Excellent selection of new and pre-owned sheds. 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
3: Off and running for a Wednesday. Accidents right now. Broad Street at West 33rd Street. Highway 27 at Signal Mountain Road, and Highway 58 at Tyner Lane. Greg Schaefer, right now traffic.
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15: Here's the official forecast. A heat advisory remains in effect through tonight. Mostly sunny otherwise, a high of 90 today. Tonight, clear and 67. Sunshine tomorrow, reaching 88. Mostly clear Thursday night, the low 67.
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Bob Dylan will be at Synovus Bank Amphitheater in Atlanta on Friday night. The Wallflowers are in town, too, at Huntsville. John Mellencamp. 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

0: K's 106, the Loper Show mornings, a classic rock all day. It's your buddy Scott Chase. Proud to be sharing a couple of moments with you this afternoon here between the speakers or on the app. It's always free. Download that app if you haven't yet. That's a good thing to have. And you can listen wherever you go. You go on vacation. We talk to people all the time, man, or down at the beach or up in the mountains. They go, hey, man, I'm rocking with you this afternoon on the app, and we think that's cool. 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They are in Hickson, up in Cleveland, and now in Dalton.
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3: 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No accidents to report. The TDOT map's looking good. The highways and interstates are moving right along. Greg Schaefer, right now traffic.
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0: Hi, this is Scott Chase on KZ106. I just want to say how proud we are to have Loper in the morning. He has brought a ton of energy and Christmas in July to Chattanooga. And this is the final week to get it done. We finish this Friday at 5090 South E Furniture Store with an all-day broadcast.

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0: K's 106, the classic rocker Guns N' Roses, Sweet Child O' Mine. This is Scott Chase hanging with you this afternoon at K's 106. Barrel House Ballroom, let's talk them. Talk about those guys for just a moment. I've been giving away tickets for David Brown's band. That is Pink Houses, one of his bands. That guy's busy, man. The Ultimate John Mellencamp Tribute. We had said it's this weekend, but it actually is a week from Friday, August 7th. So we'll continue to give away those for the next couple of days here on KZ 106. They've got a big sold-out show tonight. Mammoth is here in Chattanooga at the Barrel House Ballroom. That's Eddie's son, man. That band is good. I saw him, in Cherokee, I believe, when we had one of our Jeans up there to give the casino a little bit of money a while back. But that should be a good one. Sold out tonight. And then they got the big Jerry Garcia, the big days-long event that will happen on Saturday there at Barrel House Ballroom. That's a good place, man. It's kind of become our go-to as far as a place to get out and about, which is nice, very nice. Rick Williams passed away, and there's a big thing happening at Songbirds in his memory coming up on Sunday. So that'd be a good thing to check out, too. It'll be, once again, kind of like a yesterday's reunion, very much like it was after the funeral at Mike's Hole in the Wall a while back. And what a good guy, too. Touched so many lives here. And around Chattanooga, here's a chance to visit some of those people whose lives had been touched coming up on Sunday at Songbirds. Volunteer Rent-A-Pest, let's talk about those guys for just a second or two. 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
5: Just one little old problem out there right now. You got an accident on I-24 eastbound at the South Germantown Road exit. Greg Schaefer, right now traffic.
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17: Here is the official forecast. Mostly clear, 68 degrees tonight. Tomorrow, mostly sunny and 88. Mostly clear heading into tomorrow night, 71 for a low. Friday, mostly sunny and 90. Friday night, scattered overnight showers, thunderstorms, and 71.
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KZ106 just was communicating with my buddy David Brown. He's going to come in and be a part of the Roe Show, looks like, next week and give away some stuff for their show, Barrel House Ballroom, next Friday. 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

0: KJ106. Oh, man, what's happening, man? The putting is on. Be careful if you got to be outside for any length of time, man. It is hot like crazy. Make sure you are hydrating and taking care of yourself. Take care of your pets if they're outside, too. Let them in the house, man. I mean, we got dogs around at the house there, and they're in the house a lot of the time on hot days like today. So make sure you look after those that are close to you. Bless the heart of those who work up on the roof, like the Maddox family, Pro Roof Georgia. They have been buddies of mine for over 20 years, and they'll be friends of yours, too, because they do roofing, and they do it in a big way. And they've got a commercial coating that they can put on an RV or a camper or a trailer. They have done that now for a couple of buddies of mine and myself, too. And, boy, I tell you what, the nice warranty they give you after they do that is nice. And if you got a camper, it's the weak spot is up on top. And when it goes bad, it's like over with. It's done. It's going to cost so much to get it fixed. Many times you can't find anybody to fix it. Or if you find somebody to fix it, they never get to it. But get to the call, get to the phone and call Pro Roof Georgia and let them take care of it. 706-808-0228. They specialize in identifying storm damage. So if you had some, well, they danced all around us last night here in Chattanooga, but up in Murphy, up in Ducktown, Turtletown, up that direction, man, there were some storms and tornado warnings and the like. If you found yourself in an issue, 706-808-0228, Pro Roof Georgia. Not only Georgia, but taking care of roofs in Tennessee and Alabama as well. They will navigate the insurance claims for you, too, which is nice. Doghouse to the penthouse. Who's got you covered? Pro Roof Georgia.
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0: 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And they are in East Ridge, Ottawa, and in Hickson, always at Hemp House Chat. That's chatt.com. My buddy David Brown and the band Pink Houses will be playing at Barrel House Ballroom a week from Friday night. That'll be the day after my birthday, August 7th, for that one. I have a pair on the KZ106 guest list right now, and it's over this song. It was a song that kind of leaked out to the record company. John Mellencamp really hated this track and felt it was really... in his words, effing stupid and silly, and he didn't want it to be on this album. But the record company got wind of it. They liked it, and so he said, all right, here's what we'll do. We will settle it with an arm wrestling match, and he did it with the label representative, and he goes, if I win, then it's not on the album. If you win, then it is on the album. And he lost. So consequently, it ended up on this album. Can you name the track in question? 423-642-9106 now.
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4: We have property damage accidents. I-75 northbound just before the Bradley County line and Highway 153 on the Hickson Pike northbound off ramp. Traffic starting to build now on I-24 eastbound through the downtown exits. Greg Schaefer, right now traffic.
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1: 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Hey, what's up, man? This is Scott Chase at KZ106. Appreciate you listening, buddy.
9: Hey, what's going on?
1: Loving life every day, man. We're living the best days of our life right now. You know we are.
9: There you go.
1: I got a week from Friday. Got room on the KZ guest list for Pink Houses. That is an incredible band, man, doing all the John Mellencamp classics, the ultimate John Mellencamp tribute band. And there was a song that John Mellencamp was not fond of at all. Thought it was really silly and stupid. Didn't want it to end up on this album. One of the guys at the record company caught wind of it and listened to it and did want it on the album. So consequently, the record label's like, man, we got to have that on. He goes, no, I don't want it on. He says, all right. In pure John Mellencamp fashion, he says, I'll tell you what, I'll arm wrestle you. If I win, it's out. If you win, it's on. So they did, and he lost, and it ended up being on Rain on the Scarecrow. What's the

0: What is that track, you know?
1: Is it Jack and Diane?
0: Is what?
1: Jack and Diane?
0: No, that's not it. Cajun 106, name the track in question.
2: R-O-C-K in the USA.
0: Yeah, baby, that's the one. I love that song. Well, how could he not like that tune, you know?
2: Right?
0: Yeah, have you ever seen Pink Houses, man? This is a great band.
2: No, I haven't. I'm excited, though. I can't wait.
0: Wait for Friday. You are the guest list. What's your name?
2: Patty.
0: Patty, who's picking your brain, rocking that world each and every day?
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1: I had in my mind exactly what I wanted to try and get together, and then it was just a matter of searching around for the right personnel that could pull it off. Ideas and passages and movements and things. That, along with incorporation of the acoustic, well, this was the idea of it.
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K106, I want to talk to my friend Stephanie at the Pharmacy and Designer Drugs Labs right after this Nirvana track. Come as you are, leave the Pharmacy and Designer Drugs looking a whole lot better. 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

0: Chattanooga is KZ106, pure classic rock with Scott Chase. On the road show, we have made it to Wednesday afternoon. I am fresh back about an hour or so ago from the pharmacy at Designer Drugs Labs. I got some of the stuff to support my liver right there, which is good. And I've got the lady who knows all about that and everything else that they have to offer, and that's plenty, right off of Gun Barrel Road on Jarnigan Road. Stephanie, one of the pharmacists on duty at the pharmacy at Designer Drugs Labs. Red light treatment makes me feel so good. It's helping my arthritis. Thank you for that. I'm taking several of your supplements now. I'm taking the B vitamin, the B12, mm-hmm. and also the D vitamin with K, I believe. Man, I'm feeling better and younger. I'm looking better every day.
1: But your skin is glowing.
0: I walk into the room and you don't even need a fluorescent light. It's nice. Tell me about lysine. Tell me about the L-lysine and what it does and what it's for. I know you got it there. I saw it today.
1: Yeah, that is a great supplement to help prevent cold sores. So a lot of people with increased sun exposure, it can actually bring on more cold sores, especially in the summer. So lysine is a great addition for just a daily maintenance for prevention of cold sores.
0: We have talked about the hydrating powder that you've got in a couple of different flavors right there. That puts some of those electrolytes back that we're losing on these hot, sunny, humid days, right?
1: Yes, we've got the full tubs of those with 30 servings, or we've got little individual packets. You can try different flavors. They taste great. They are very effective, giving you those electrolytes, helping fuel your cells. And then by the same company, we've got some vitamin and replacement powders, too, that also taste great.
0: Well, you know, sometimes my appetite just runs absolutely crazy. I think you know what I mean. But you have some things to curb that appetite and can control that.
1: Yeah, so there's a specific product we carry. It's called CaloCurb. So it's a capsule that actually helps increase GLP-1. So it's taken about 30 minutes to an hour before two meals per day. It is clinically shown to decrease carbohydrate intake and also help with weight loss. So if you're looking for kind of an alternative to some of the injectables, it's a great option for decreasing appetite, increasing satiety, slowing down stomach motility, all of those.
0: So for those that want to look, have that bronze god or goddess look about them, if they want to get in the sun, you've got some things to protect them from some of the bad rays in the sun. And I also noticed you've got Hampton Sun, which is kind of that self-tanning, bronzing mist.
1: Yeah, a couple different spray-ons. So SPF is always very important, protecting against cancer cells, too much SPF. And then we've got some that have the bronzing addition, and then even a powder brush. So if you're trying to protect, maybe you've got some thinning hair or some parts that you want to protect. So all kinds of products to help protect against SPF.
0: So you are constantly, I guess, you and the team there at the pharmacy at Designer Drugs Labs are always out there scouting out. How do you decide what you're going to include as a part of what you've got on the shelf there or not?
1: Yeah, that's a great question. So we are constantly increasing our offerings. Some of it has to do with what providers or patients are looking for. Some of it has to do with our interactions with the supplement companies, and they may bring out new products or introduce us to products we haven't seen before. And just it's based on the research and the need and the knowledge that is producing clinical results.
0: There you go. 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Just a great place. 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Stephanie, I appreciate your time as always and that tremendous base of knowledge you've got. Thank you.
1: Appreciate it.
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4: Working property damage accidents, Gun Barrel Road at Commons Boulevard and in the 1100 block of Roberts Mill Road. I-24 eastbound, bogging down now through the downtown exits. Greg Schaefer, right now traffic.
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15: Here is the official forecast. Mostly clear, 68 degrees tonight. Tomorrow, mostly sunny and 88. Mostly clear heading into tomorrow night, 71 for a low. Friday, mostly sunny and 90. Friday night, scattered overnight showers, thunderstorms, and 71.
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0: KZ106, I'll finish the week out with more pairs of passes to join us on the KZ guest list for this a show. I think I had originally said it was this weekend, but it's actually a week from Friday. Pink Houses, the Ultimate John Mellencamp Tribute Band, August 7th at Barrel House Ballroom, and I've got those tomorrow and again on Friday. And Friday, of course, is the big finale day at 5090 South, the furniture store for the Loper Show Christmas in July. We start early and we finish late, starting with the Loper Show and finishing with me in the afternoon at 7 o'clock. So we look forward to seeing you there for then, or there, then for there. I'll be Saturday at my son Mason's Southern Shed Movers just off of Highway 153 on Hicks and Pike. We're moving some of those portable buildings there. No matter what you're looking for, I mean, pretty much anything you could imagine as far as storage around the place, around the farm, backyard. Maybe you're renting a room right now and you're thinking, you know, every month I'm paying. Well, they can get this financed for you, or you could buy it flat out. Which is nice. Mini barns, lofted barns, metal lofted barns, utility sheds. They've got dormer sheds, single slope sheds, pretty much anything you could imagine that they've got there, small, medium, and large. 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There's one of the chicken coops. Julie's got one of those. She wants that greenhouse. But we haven't got that yet. But the chicken coop is awesome. Go to his website right now, Southern Shed Movers, and take a look at that. It is nice. And you can pick one up. You can pick one up this afternoon if you wanted to. Or, better yet, you could join us during the broadcast 11 until 1 coming up on Saturday with KZ106. We'll have cool stuff to give away. I'll bring a stash of KZ106 T-shirts for you. 5-year fix-all warranties going on. 5 to 20% on sale right now for the buildings. 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
5: 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Just one accident right now. Wolf Creek Trail at Ootlewah Ringgold Road. Greg Schaefer, right now traffic.
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0: KC106, just after 6 o'clock tomorrow morning, Jeremy Loper hitting the airways, ready to go. Man, he has got some seats for the Black Jacket Symphony Show performing Def Leppard's Hysteria in the second row, 5432, front row then on Friday. Hey, man, front row on Friday, and he'll be live at 5090 South E Furniture Store for Christmas in July, the big finale. So all that happening tomorrow morning and on Friday, so we finish the week here on KZ106. Then I will be live at my son's place, Southern Shed Movers, on Saturday, 11 to 1, and then we're right back at Ross's Landing. Dylan doing the honors, once again, at TVFCU Riverfront Nights. It's a Queen tribute, the complete schedule available for you at KZ106.com. Kings of Queen, that's on Saturday night with KZ106. Let's be honest. Aren't we always? But yeah, let's be honest. 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It's not just about selling golf carts, too. Unfortunately, years ago, Chris's son, he lost due to leukemia. He was sick for 5 years, went through a really tough time. He has picked himself up by the bootstraps, as they say, and gotten back in the game in a big, big way. And the business is just booming right now, and they're doing very well. And he's built a wonderful relationship with an incredible, incredible lady. Man, she's just the best. Cameo. Chris and Cameo, go on and check him out. If you thought about or you're thinking about or somebody in your family or neighborhood was thinking about a golf cart, Scenic City Golf Carts, that is the way to go.
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3: Two property damage accidents right now. It's at Igo Ferry Road and Hickson Pike and Gun Barrel Road and Applegate Lane. I-24 east and westbound through the downtown exit, starting to pick up speeds now. The worst is over there. Greg Schaefer, right now traffic.
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8: Here is the official forecast. Mostly clear, 68 degrees tonight. Tomorrow, mostly sunny and 88. Mostly clear heading into tomorrow night, 71 for a low. Friday, mostly sunny and 90. Friday night, scattered overnight showers, thunderstorms, and 71.
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Oh, man, this is a good one, huh? 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

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He's brought just enthusiasm, just a local perspective to mornings here on KZ 106, and several just ideas, one of which, of course, was the big toy drive that's happening right now. 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Hoping that we have no kids around here that go without something under the tree, man. They do so much. I mean, just tens of thousands of toys that they gather throughout the year. And we felt like, and he felt like, man, let's do what we can here in July to jumpstart things to get some stuff on the shelf. So you can go by all the fire halls and get that done. You can go by any of our sponsors, and there are several, too. They have Crossroads Auto Sales on Cloud Springs Road, Parkway RV Center on Battlefield Parkway, Brooknet Customs, Old 27 in Rock Spring, Epico Cards, Comics and Games, Northgate location, and also at 5090 South, the furniture store, all day long, too, 6 a.m. to 7 p.m., coming up on Friday with KZ 106, Expert Auto Repair. 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
2: Got a property damage accident, Harrison Bay Road at Highway 58 and Igo Ferry Road at Hickson Pike. Look out for a disabled vehicle, Vance Road at Airways Boulevard. And I-24 east and westbound through the downtown exits, picking up speeds now. Greg Schaefer, right now traffic.
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1: 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All right, KZ106, Chattanooga's classic rock station with Scott Chase. Proud to be here hanging out on the way to 7 o'clock with Steve Gorman. You know that's going to be a good 5 hours of classic rock and great stories. It always is. Bon Jovi, that was the last Black Jacket Symphony show. The next is Def Leppard. You get your tickets for that one coming up in the fall, September 19th. KZ106.com.

0: K106, the classic rock station. Start your day with the Loper Show tomorrow. He's got tickets to the second row for Black Jacket Symphony performing Def Leppard's Hysteria in September. And then front row seats on Friday when he's live at 5090 South, the furniture store. It's a big week for us here on KZ. And then Saturday I'll be at our son's Mason's place, Southern Shed Movers, right there on Hickson Pike, just off Highway 153, right next to the Burger King is where it is. And it's several acres of all kinds of portable buildings, so definitely drop by and see us that day. Medicare supplemental plans. You've been on one for a couple of years. 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I'm on a scooting, man. Looks like a little Adeline play night for me around the pool. Steve Gorman is next on KZ106. Appreciate you.
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17: Here is the official forecast. Mostly clear, 68 degrees tonight. Tomorrow, mostly sunny and 88. Mostly clear heading into tomorrow night, 71 for a low. Friday, mostly sunny and 90. Friday night, scattered overnight showers, thunderstorms, and 71.
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0: Alice in Chains with the song Wood on Steve Gorman Rocks. I was just thinking about the name of that band, Alice in Chains. Not a whole lot of rock bands, especially bands featuring all dudes, that have a woman's name in the title of the band. But there's a lot of rock songs that certainly have a woman's name in them. Just off the top of my head while I was listening, I thought The Police, Roxanne. Boston has a song called Amanda. The Kinks, of course, have Lola. What else have we got? Derek and the Dominoes, Layla. Goo Goo Dolls, Iris. Kiss with the song Beth. What am I forgetting? Okay, Fleetwood Mac has Sarah. Well, they have two, Sarah and Rhiannon. But now I'm thinking, wait a minute. Are there two or three songs out there with the same woman's name? And right away I went, okay, Proud Mary, CCR. The Kings of Leon have a song just called Mary. Jimi Hendrix has The Wind Cries Mary. Okay, so there's three Marys. Oh, Mary Jane's Last Dance. That's Mary Jane, not Mary. So I don't know if you can give me credit for that one. Okay, so that's a bunch of names of songs with a woman's name in them, and that's at least three verified Marys in a title of a song. All right, I'm glad I could work that out. These are the kind of ideas that hit me when I'm listening to rock music.
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0: It's time for Questionable Wisdom on Steve Gorman Rocks. Here's April Rose with tonight's question.
1: 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Now, Dan's been dating his girlfriend for only about a month, and she asked him to shave his beard and his chest. Now, it's a pretty serious beard, about 6 inches long, and it took a while for him to grow it. He really likes the girl, but he wants to know, is she asking for too much too soon? Steve, what do you think?
2: Yeah, that's a tough one, Dan. It's kind of weird. It sounds like she thinks you're great, except for all the things she wants to change about you. This is a red flag that this will be the first of many subtle adjustments that she wants to make. And remember, Dan, when somebody says, I just want to change 10% about you, and then they come up with something else, they go, it's just like a little 10% change. Well, if they do that 10 times, that's 100%. That's how it goes, man. It's a slippery slope. I say you hold fast to the beard, even if you don't really care, but just to gauge the reaction and see if it starts to bring out some resentment in your girlfriend. If so, you got to move away from this relationship.
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